Welcome along if you've just found us. This is Southdown Radio with news, weather and travel every 30 minutes, 24 hours a day, including tide times, world news on the hour, local news on the half hour. 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
1: Here's Alex, turning at a junction. Alex cooks a mean Jalfrezi. And here's Sue, waiting to cross the road off to get a takeaway.
2: Mm-hmm.
1: 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Whoever you meet, travel like you know them.
2: Thanks.
1: Think. 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The highway code rules in Northern Ireland may vary. For

Welcome along. If you've just joined us, hope you're enjoying the sound of the city. This is Southdown Radio. And a reminder, the West Hill Tavern in Brighton hosts its weekly pub quiz every Wednesday night with music rounds, prizes and plenty of laughs. It starts at 8 o'clock in the evening. Booking is recommended. And don't forget, if you'd like to add an event to the Southdown Radio events diary, just email events@southdownradio.co.uk.

0: 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Sourced from brightonandhovenews.org.
1: Brighton and Hove schools excluded pupils for racist, sexist, homophobic or disability-related abuse on 178 occasions over the past 5 years. Government figures placed the city among the lower-ranked areas in England for exclusions linked to discrimination, with just 18 permanent exclusions recorded overall during the period. The council says schools are committed to promoting inclusion, while education leaders say discriminatory behaviour will not be tolerated. Lewis Road was closed in Brighton on Thursday night while Metropolitan Police officers carried out a drug search. Two men, aged in their 30s and 60s, were arrested on suspicion of being concerned in the supply of Class A drugs. Sussex Police said there's no wider risk to the community and local cordons remained in place while searches continued. Brighton and Hove City Council says speeding jet skis reported near swimmers and paddleboarders could lead to riders being reported. The council says it's received several complaints about antisocial riding close to the beach. A patrol boat is expected to return soon to help enforce bylaws and identify repeat offenders. In local sports, Brighton Racecourse reopens on Friday after insect infestations damaged the turf earlier this spring. Specialist work was needed after leather jackets and nematodes left part of the course unsafe for racing. A trial gallop last week confirmed the track was ready for the new season. There's more local news for Brighton and Hove at southdownradio.co.uk. Travel, weather and tide times next.
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1: Gasworks continue around Hove Villas in Hove, with the road closed between Blatchington Road and Church Road. Adelaide Crescent is closed northbound between Kingsway and Palmyra Square. There are temporary lights in place on Godwin Road in Hove between Bellingham Crescent and Stapley Road, and temporary lights on Elm Grove in Brighton at Hampden Road. On the train, services from Brighton and Hove to London Victoria, London Bridge, Gatwick Airport and along the coast towards Eastbourne, Hastings, Portsmouth and Southampton are expected to run normally today with no major planned engineering work affecting daytime services. As always, you're advised to double-check journey times and the latest service updates before you travel. The weather for Brighton and Hove, staying dry overnight and down to 18 degrees. Saturday, mostly dry, lots of sunshine forecast and the maximum 23 degrees. After the high tide at 23.07 at 5.4 metres, the next low tide at the Palace Pier is at 5.21 at 1 metre. That's the latest from South Down Radio. 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

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Hear the difference.

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And a school in Brighton is looking to recruit a teacher. This is a full-time role ideal for someone starting their teaching career with a salary of around £32,900 a year. The closing date is the 31st of July. 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
1: A man who's accused of selling toxic chemicals online has pleaded guilty to aiding suicide in Canada but won't be tried here in the UK. Kenneth Law is alleged to have sold products which are linked to the deaths of 73 British people. Philosophy student Thomas Parfitt from Surrey died aged 22 after purchasing a substance sold to him by the former chef. His father David is frustrated that authorities in the UK won't pursue a legal case.
2: I see these decisions as really people not thinking about the root cause. It's immensely frustrating that there doesn't seem to be any effort to really understand the lessons here. Why, after 4.5, nearly 5 years after Tom's death, this still happened?
1: Donald Trump's locked in talks to decide whether he should sign off on an extension to the ceasefire with Iran. A framework of a deal is thought to be in place, but it has yet to be signed off by both sides. It would reportedly extend the truce for 60 days and launch talks on the future of Iran's nuclear program. Two men have been jailed after killing another motorist while driving at speeds of up to 139 miles an hour. Uzwayes Hussein and Usman Mahmoud, who'd both inhaled nitrous oxide, ran a red light and crashed into another car, killing 50-year-old Sylvester Abayomi. The head of the World Health Organization has flown into the Democratic Republic of Congo as the Ebola crisis worsens. The current outbreak has caused at least 220 deaths and more than 900 infections. Dr. Tedros Adhanom Ghebreyesus says they're doing all they can to help.
3: They're not alone. We are here to support. And we understand their pain, but we also understand that they have the energy and all that it needs to stop this.
1: And one in four first-class letters are delivered late. New stats have found the Royal Mail's way off its target of 93%, but insists its service is getting better. That's the latest from Radio News Hub. I'm David Hall.
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5: Gasworks continue around Hove Villas in Hove with the road closed between Blatchington Road and Church Road. Conway Street in Hove is closed between Fonthill Road and Ellen Street, and temporary lights remain in place on Elm Grove in Brighton at Hampden Road, and there are temporary lights on Queen's Park Road at Bentham Road. On the train, services from Brighton and Hove to London Victoria, London Bridge, Gatwick Airport and along the coast towards Eastbourne, Hastings, Portsmouth and Southampton are expected to run normally today with no major planned engineering work affecting daytime services. As always, you're advised to double-check journey times and the latest service updates before you travel. The weather for Brighton and Hove, staying dry overnight and down to 18 degrees. Saturday, mostly dry, lots of sunshine forecast and a maximum 23 degrees. After the high tide at 23.07 at 5.4 metres, the next low tide at the Palace Pier is at 5.21 at 1 metre. That's the latest from South Down Radio. 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

Welcome along if you've just found us. This is Southdown Radio with news, weather and travel every 30 minutes, 24 hours a day, including tide times, world news on the hour, local news on the half hour. 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

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Welcome along if you've just joined us. From the Events Diary on Sunday the 7th of June, Mike Wozniak brings his new show, The Bench, to the Theatre Royal in Brighton. 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And don't forget, if you'd like to add an event to the Southdown Radio Events Diary, send us an email, events@southdownradio.co.uk.

0: 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News for Brighton and Hove 24 hours a day. Sourced from brightonandhovenews.org.
1: The University of Sussex plans to cut the equivalent of 200 jobs and has launched a 45-day consultation with staff and unions. The university says it needs to reduce spending by £35 million after losing around 4,000 students. More than 500 staff have already left through voluntary schemes in the past year. Union leaders say the cuts will increase pressure on remaining staff, while the university says the changes are needed to secure its long-term future. The author of a new book about the Brighton Trunk murders has spoken at the Old Police Cells Museum. Jonathan Oates says his book is the most comprehensive account yet of the unsolved killings from 1934. The event included a talk, book signing and guided tour of the museum. A major student housing scheme in Moorscombe has been delayed by rising costs and falling student numbers. Plans for more than 560 student bedrooms were approved last year. Developers say COVID, fewer overseas students and new safety rules have created a perfect storm for the sector. In local sports, Brighton have qualified for European football for only the second time in the club's history. The Seagulls lost 3-0 to Manchester United at the Amex on the final day of the Premier League season, but results elsewhere mean Albion finish 8th and secure a place in next season's Conference League. You'll find more of this morning's local news stories for Brighton and Hove at southdownradio.co.uk. Travel, weather and tide times next.
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1: Gasworks continue around Hove Villas in Hove with the road closed between Blatchington Road and Church Road. Conway Street in Hove is closed between Fonthill Road and Ellen Street. Adelaide Crescent also closed northbound between Kingsway and Palmyra Square. There are temporary lights in place on Queen's Road at Bentham Road, and temporary lights remain in place on Godwin Road in Hove between Bellingham Crescent and Stapley Road. On the train, services from Brighton and Hove to London Victoria, London Bridge, Gatwick Airport and along the coast towards Eastbourne, Hastings, Portsmouth and Southampton are expected to run normally today with no major planned engineering work affecting daytime services. As always, you're advised to double-check journey times and the latest service updates before you travel. The weather for Brighton and Hove, staying dry overnight and down to 18 degrees. Saturday, mostly dry, lots of sunshine forecast and the maximum 23 degrees. After the high tide at 23.07 at 5.4 metres, the next low tide at the Palace Pier is at 5.21 at 1 metre. That's the latest from South Down Radio. The next news in half an hour.

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This is Southdown Radio. 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
1: Oh. Animals can't speak to drivers. 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Because roadside litter kills an estimated 3 million animals every year. No wonder they sound miffed. So let's lend them a paw. Let's take our rubbish with us and bin it properly. National Highways. And what's that? They said thanks very much.

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1: President Trump is in the Situation Room making a final decision about an agreement to extend a ceasefire with Iran. It comes after US officials said the two countries had agreed a framework of a deal pending the approval of Mr. Trump and Iran's leadership. UN spokesman Stephane Dujarric is hopeful of an end to hostilities.
2: We've seen a lot of reporting on what may be included. We've been in this kind of hovering position before. We very much hope that diplomacy will prevail. We hope to see an end to this conflict, and we want to see a reopening of the Strait of Hormuz to free and unhindered navigation.
1: Meanwhile, President Putin says he's ready to resume talks with Ukraine. His comments come after a Russian drone bombed an apartment block in Romania close to the Ukrainian border. Without giving specifics, he says Russian forces are advancing in every direction and the situation is coming to an end. A man's pleaded guilty to 14 counts of aiding suicides in Canada after he sold toxic chemicals online. 60-year-old Kenneth Law has entered guilty pleas relating to his Canadian victims, but it's alleged he's also sold products which are linked to the deaths of 73 British people. The number of drivers who admit to illegal phone use is at an 8-year high. New research by the RAC has found 15% of respondents say they've used a phone to browse the internet, text or make social media posts while driving. Rod Dennis is senior policy officer.
3: People are taking the sort of activity they're used to doing outside the car and thinking that because driving feels like such an easy automatic thing, they can actually apply and have the same behaviour inside the car. It's not safe. The law is the law for that, for a very good reason that it's not safe, and we need to find ways of cutting down on it.
1: And the next Call of Duty game will controversially feature South Korean soldiers battling a full-scale invasion by North Korea. That's the latest from Radio News Hub. I'm David Hall.
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6: Southdown Travel News. Gasworks continue around Hove Villas in Hove, with the road closed between Blatchington Road and Church Road. Adelaide Crescent is closed northbound between Kingsway and Palmyra Square. There are temporary lights in place on Godwin Road in Hove between Bellingham Crescent and Stapley Road, and temporary lights on Elm Grove in Brighton at Hampden Road. On the train, services from Brighton and Hove to London Victoria, London Bridge, Gatwick Airport and along the coast towards Eastbourne, Hastings, Portsmouth and Southampton are expected to run normally today with no major planned engineering work affecting daytime services. As always, you're advised to double-check journey times and the latest service updates before you travel. The weather for Brighton and Hove, staying dry overnight and down to 18 degrees. Saturday, mostly dry, lots of sunshine forecast and the maximum 23 degrees. After the high tide at 23.07 at 5.4 metres, the next low tide at the Palace Pier is at 5.21 at 1 metre. That's the latest from Southdown Radio, the next news in half an hour.

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This is Southdown Radio with news, weather and travel every 30 minutes, 24 hours a day, including tide times, world news on the hour, local news on the half hour. 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
1: There are two types of drive you can have on the motorway. One that feels like this. Or one that feels... like this. The difference is just a few little changes. Like giving more space to the car in front. Or not hogging the middle lane. Because being a little more considerate on the road actually reduces congestion and collisions. Which transforms everyone's journey. So we all feel a little less... and a lot more. National Highways.

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Now, the Secret Comedy Club hosts stand-up shows most nights at Arista Cafe in Brighton, featuring comedians from the UK circuit in an intimate setting. 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And don't forget, if you'd like to add an event to the Southdown Radio events diary, email events at southdownradio.co.uk.

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1: Brighton and Hove schools excluded pupils for racist, sexist, homophobic or disability-related abuse on 178 occasions over the past 5 years. Government figures place the city among the lower-ranked areas in England for exclusions linked to discrimination, with just 18 permanent exclusions recorded overall during the period. The council says schools are committed to promoting inclusion, while education leaders say discriminatory behaviour will not be tolerated. Inquests are due to open into the deaths of three sisters found in the sea off Brighton earlier this month. Jane Adetoro, Christina Walters and Rebecca Walters, all from West London, were formally identified by police this week. Detectives say investigations into how the women came to be in the water are continuing. Lewis Road was closed in Brighton on Thursday night while Metropolitan Police officers carried out a drug search. Two men, aged in their 30s and 60s, were arrested on suspicion of being concerned in the supply of Class A drugs. Sussex Police said there's no wider risk to the community and local cordons remained in place while searches continued. A climbing wall operator could move into part of the Edward Street Quarter on the site of the old American Express offices in Brighton. Developers say some of the commercial space has remained empty since the COVID pandemic, despite 2 years of marketing. The plans are to go before Brighton and Hove City Council's planning committee. There's more local news for Brighton and Hove at southdownradio.co.uk. Travel, weather and tide times next.
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1: Gasworks continue around Hove Villas in Hove, with the road closed between Blatchington Road and Church Road. Conway Street in Hove is closed between Fonthill Road and Ellen Street, and temporary lights remain in place on Elm Grove in Brighton at Hampden Road, and there are temporary lights on Queen's Park Road at Bentham Road. On the train, services from Brighton and Hove to London Victoria, London Bridge, Gatwick Airport and along the coast towards Eastbourne, Hastings, Portsmouth and Southampton are expected to run normally today, with no major planned engineering work affecting daytime services. As always, you're advised to double-check journey times and the latest service updates before you travel. The weather for Brighton and Hove, staying dry overnight and down to 18 degrees. Saturday, mostly dry, lots of sunshine forecast and the maximum 23 degrees. After the high tide at 23.07 at 5.4 metres, the next low tide at the Palace Pier is at 5.21 at 1 metre. That's the latest from South Down Radio. The next news in half an hour.

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The Sound of the City. This is Southdown Radio with more now from the Southdown Radio Police File. And police have released an image of a woman they want to trace after a parcel theft in Tarna Road in Brighton. The package was taken at around 6:45 on the evening of April the 29th. The picture can be seen in the police file. If you can help, contact the incident team via the police file at southdownradio.co.uk.

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1: A man who's accused of selling toxic chemicals online has pleaded guilty to aiding suicides in Canada but won't be tried here in the UK. Kenneth Law is alleged to have sold products which are linked to the deaths of 73 British people. Philosophy student Thomas Parfitt from Surrey died aged 22 after purchasing a substance sold to him by the former chef. His father David is frustrated that authorities in the UK won't pursue a legal case.
2: I see these decisions as really people not thinking about the root cause. It's immensely frustrating that there doesn't seem to be any effort to really understand the lessons here. Why, after 4.5, nearly 5 years after Tom's death, this still happened?
1: Donald Trump's locked in talks to decide whether he should sign off on an extension to the ceasefire with Iran. A framework of a deal is thought to be in place, but it has yet to be signed off by both sides. It would reportedly extend the truce for 60 days and launch talks on the future of Iran's nuclear program. Two men have been jailed after killing another motorist while driving at speeds of up to 139 miles an hour. Uzways Hussein and Usman Mahmoud, who'd both inhaled nitrous oxide, ran a red light and crashed into another car, killing 50-year-old Sylvester Abayomi. The head of the World Health Organization has flown into the Democratic Republic of Congo as the Ebola crisis worsens. The current outbreak has caused at least 220 deaths and more than 900 infections. Dr. Tedros Adhanom Ghebreyesus says they're doing all they can to help.
3: They're not alone. We are here to support, and we understand their pain, but we also understand that they have the energy and all that it needs to stop this.
1: And one in four first-class letters are delivered late. New stats have found the Royal Mail's way off its target of 93%, but insist its service is getting better. That's the latest from Radio News Hub. I'm David Hall.
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5: Gasworks continue around Hove Villas in Hove with the road closed between Blatchington Road and Church Road. Conway Street in Hove is closed between Fonthill Road and Ellen Street. Adelaide Crescent also closed northbound between Kingsway and Palmyra Square. There are temporary lights in place on Queen's Road at Bentham Road, and temporary lights remain in place on Godwin Road in Hove between Bellingham Crescent and Stapley Road. On the trains and services from Brighton and Hove towards London, Gatwick Airport and along the East and West Coastway are expected to run normally today. With the half-term getaway continuing, services may be busier than usual, especially on routes to and from the South Coast. As always, you're advised to double-check journey times and the latest service updates before you travel. The weather for Brighton and Hove: dry and sunny today. The maximum temperature this afternoon, 23 degrees. After the high tide at 11:29 at 5.3 metres, the next low tide at the Palace Pier is at 17:34 at 1 metre. That's the latest from Southdown Radio. The next news in half an hour.

Welcome along. If you've just found us, this is Southdown Radio with news, weather and travel every 30 minutes, 24 hours a day, including tide times, world news on the hour, local news on the half hour. 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

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The acclaimed stage adaptation of The Beekeeper of Aleppo comes to the Theatre Royal in Brighton. 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

0: 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Sourced from brightonandhovenews.org.
1: The University of Sussex plans to cut the equivalent of 200 jobs and has launched a 45-day consultation with staff and unions. The university says it needs to reduce spending by £35 million after losing around 4,000 students. More than 500 staff have already left through voluntary schemes in the past year. Union leaders say the cuts will increase pressure on remaining staff, while the university says the changes are needed to secure its long-term future. Brighton and Hove City Council says speeding jet skis reported near swimmers and paddleboarders could lead to riders being reported. The council says it's received several complaints about antisocial riding close to the beach. A patrol boat is expected to return soon to help enforce bylaws and identify repeat offenders. The author of a new book about the Brighton Trunk Murders has spoken at the Old Police Cells Museum. Jonathan Oates says his book is the most comprehensive account yet of the unsolved killings from 1934. The event included a talk, book signing, and guided tour of the museum. In local sports, Brighton Racecourse reopens on Friday after insect infestations damaged the turf earlier this spring. Specialist work was needed after leather jackets and nematodes left part of the course unsafe for racing. A trial gallop last week confirmed the track was ready for the new season. You'll find more of this morning's local news stories for Brighton and Hove at southdownradio.co.uk. Travel, weather and tide times next.
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1: Gasworks continue around Hove Villas in Hove, with the road closed between Blatchington Road and Church Road. Adelaide Crescent is closed northbound between Kingsway and Palmyra Square. There are temporary lights in place on Godwin Road in Hove between Bellingham Crescent and Stapley Road, and temporary lights on Elm Grove in Brighton at Hampden Road. On the trains and services from Brighton and Hove towards London, Gatwick Airport and along the East and West Coastway are expected to run normally today. With the half-term getaway continuing, services may be busier than usual, especially on routes to and from the South Coast. As always, you're advised to double-check journey times and the latest service updates before you travel. The weather for Brighton and Hove: dry and sunny today. The maximum temperature this afternoon, 23 degrees. After the high tide at 11:29 at 5.3 metres, the next low tide at the Palace Pier is at 17:34 at 1 metre. That's the latest from South Down Radio. The next news in half an hour.

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Hello and welcome along if you've just joined us today. You're listening to Southdown Radio. If you're looking for work at the moment or maybe a change of scenery from the job search, a school in Brighton is looking for a teaching assistant. This term time role involves supporting students in the classroom with a prorated salary of around £20,000 a year. The closing date is the 10th of June. Full details in the job search at southdownradio.co.uk.

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1: President Trump is in the Situation Room making a final decision about an agreement to extend a ceasefire with Iran. It comes after US officials said the two countries had agreed a framework of a deal pending the approval of Mr. Trump and Iran's leadership. UN spokesman Stefan Dujarric is hopeful of an end to hostilities.
2: We've seen a lot of reporting on what may be included. We've been in this kind of hovering position before. We very much hope that diplomacy will prevail. We hope to see an end to this conflict, and we want to see a reopening of the Strait of Hormuz to free and unhindered navigation.
1: Meanwhile, President Putin says he's ready to resume talks with Ukraine. His comments come after a Russian drone bombed an apartment block in Romania close to the Ukrainian border. Without giving specifics, he says Russian forces are advancing in every direction and the situation is coming to an end. A man's pleaded guilty to 14 counts of aiding suicides in Canada after he sold toxic chemicals online. 60-year-old Kenneth Law has entered guilty pleas relating to his Canadian victims, but it's alleged he's also sold products which are linked to the deaths of 73 British people. The number of drivers who admit to illegal phone use is at an 8-year high. New research by the RAC has found 15% of respondents say they've used a phone to browse the internet, text or make social media posts while driving. Rod Dennis is senior policy officer.
3: People are taking the sort of activity they're used to doing outside the car and thinking that because driving feels such an easy automatic thing, they can actually apply and have the same behaviour inside the car. It's not safe. The law is the law for that, for a very good reason that it's not safe, and we need to find ways of cutting down on it.
1: And the next Call of Duty game will controversially feature South Korean soldiers battling a full-scale invasion by North Korea. That's the latest from Radio News Hub. I'm David Hall.
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5: Gasworks continue around Hove Villas in Hove with the road closed between Blatchington Road and Church Road. Conway Street in Hove is closed between Fonthill Road and Ellen Street, and temporary lights remain in place on Elm Grove in Brighton at Hampden Road, and there are temporary lights on Queen's Park Road at Bentham Road. On the trains and services from Brighton and Hove towards London, Gatwick Airport and along the East and West Coastway are expected to run normally today. With the half-term getaway continuing, services may be busier than usual, especially on routes to and from the South Coast. As always, you're advised to double-check journey times and the latest service updates before you travel. The weather for Brighton and Hove, dry and sunny today. The maximum temperature this afternoon, 23 degrees. After the high tide at 11:29 at 5.3 metres, the next low tide at the Palace Pier is at 17:34 at 1 metre. That's the latest from Southdown Radio. The next news in half an hour. For

Welcome along. If you've just found us, this is Southdown Radio with news, weather and travel every 30 minutes, 24 hours a day, including tide times, world news on the hour, local news on the half hour. 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

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Welcome along if you've just joined us. Now, the Bear Inn in Brighton hosts a lively pub quiz every Sunday evening with fun rounds and prizes up for grabs. 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
1: Brighton and Hove schools excluded pupils for racist, sexist, homophobic or disability-related abuse on 178 occasions over the past 5 years. Government figures placed the city among the lower-ranked areas in England for exclusions linked to discrimination, with just 18 permanent exclusions recorded overall during the period. The council says schools are committed to promoting inclusion, while education leaders say discriminatory behaviour will not be tolerated. A major student housing scheme in Moorscombe has been delayed by rising costs and falling student numbers. Plans for more than 560 student bedrooms were approved last year. Developers say COVID, fewer overseas students and new safety rules have created a perfect storm for the sector. Inquests are due to open into the deaths of three sisters found in the sea off Brighton earlier this month. Jane Adetoro, Christina Walters and Rebecca Walters, all from West London, were formally identified by police this week. Detectives say investigations into how the women came to be in the water are continuing. In local sports, Brighton have qualified for European football for only the second time in the club's history. The Seagulls lost 3-0 to Manchester United at the Amex on the final day of the Premier League season, but results elsewhere mean Albion finish 8th and secure a place in next season's Conference League. There's more local news for Brighton and Hove at southdownradio.co.uk. Travel, weather and tide times next.
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1: Gasworks continue around Hove Villas in Hove with the road closed between Blatchington Road and Church Road. Conway Street in Hove is closed between Fonthill Road and Ellen Street. Adelaide Crescent also closed northbound between Kingsway and Palmyra Square. There are temporary lights in place on Queen's Rose at Bentham Road, and temporary lights remain in place on Godwin Road in Hove between Bellingham Crescent and Stapley Road. On the trains and services from Brighton and Hove towards London, Gatwick Airport and along the East and West Coastway are expected to run normally today. With the half-term getaway continuing, services may be busier than usual, especially on routes to and from the South Coast. As always, you're advised to double-check journey times and the latest service updates before you travel. The weather for Brighton and Hove: dry and sunny today. The maximum temperature this afternoon, 23 degrees. After the high tide at 11:29 at 5.3 metres, the next low tide at the Palace Pier is at 17:34 at 1 metre. That's the latest from Southdown Radio. The next news in half an hour. This is

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1: Here's Alex, pedalling off to work. And here's Nikki, driving off for a morning coffee. You know the drill, Nikki. Allow at least 1.5 metres when overtaking cyclists, or more if driving over 30 miles per hour. And for horse riders, like Joe on Daisy here, slow down to under 10 miles per hour and allow at least 2 metres. Whoever you meet, travel like you know them. 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
1: The father of a student who killed himself with a poison supplied by a Canadian man wants him extradited. Kenneth Law has pleaded guilty to aiding suicides in Canada, but won't be tried here in the UK. That's despite prosecutors claiming the products he sold are linked to the deaths of 73 British people. That's including student Thomas Parfitt, who died aged 22 after purchasing a substance online. His father is frustrated that authorities in the UK won't pursue a legal case.
2: I can kind of accept that as it's unprecedented, then kind of people are learning as they go through. But what we're trying to do is squeeze the shape of this case into the wrong shape hole rather than change the hole.
1: John Swinney has stepped up his calls for Holyrood to be given control over energy, insisting it's the only way to end the current Westminster rip-off. Holly Hughes has more.
3: The Scottish First Minister says handing over energy powers would allow his government to end the hated windfall tax on oil and gas, formerly known as the Energy Profits Levy. He also says it would allow for sensible licensing decisions to be taken on new energy projects and could cut bills for people across Scotland. He was speaking ahead of campaigning in Aberdeen, where much of the UK's oil and gas industry is based, in the run-up to a Commons by-election.
1: Over the pond, US President Donald Trump is still deciding whether to move forward with a deal to extend the Iran ceasefire. He held a meeting with his advisers on Friday, but hasn't yet made a decision on the agreement, which involves reopening the Strait of Hormuz. And after ending a 22-year wait for a Premier League title, Arsenal now have their eyes set on the European crown. They take on Paris Saint-Germain in the Champions League final in Budapest, but boss Mikel Arteta says they'll need to work hard to win.
4: We are here because we have earned the right to be here in the manner that we have played and perform in the competition, and we're going to have to earn the right to go and win the trophy.
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8: Gasworks continue around Hove Villas in Hove, with the road closed between Blatchington Road and Church Road. Adelaide Crescent is closed northbound between Kingsway and Palmyra Square. There are temporary lights in place on Godwin Road in Hove between Bellingham Crescent and Stapley Road, and temporary lights on Elm Grove in Brighton at Hampden Road. On the trains and services from Brighton and Hove towards London, Gatwick Airport and along the East and West Coastway are expected to run normally today. With the half-term getaway continuing, services may be busier than usual, especially on routes to and from the South Coast. As always, you're advised to double-check journey times and the latest service updates before you travel. The weather for Brighton and Hove, dry and sunny today. The maximum temperature this afternoon, 23 degrees. After the high tide at 11:29 at 5.3 metres, the next low tide at the Palace Pier is at 17:34 at 1 metre. That's the latest from Southdown Radio. The next news in half an hour. Oh, yeah.

Good morning and welcome along. If you've just joined us, hope you're enjoying the Southdown Radio Difference this morning. Coming up in the next half hour or so, we'll see if we can help out Sussex Police with an item from the Southdown Radio Police File. The latest business news is just ahead. We'll also look at the events diary as well, all before the local news for Brighton & Hove at 5:30.

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1: Here's Alex, turning at a junction. Alex cooks a mean Jalfrezi. And here's Sue, waiting to cross the road off to get a takeaway.
2: Mm-hmm.
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2: Thanks.
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1: The FTSE 100 edged lower on Friday as US President Donald Trump said he was now making a final decision on whether or not to strike a peace deal with Iran. It closed down 16 points and for the week fell 0.3%. Brent crude was trading lower at $91 a barrel. The governor of the Bank of England says allowing inflation to remain above target levels for a period is appropriate in the face of uncertainty and weakness in the economy. Andrew Bailey's told a conference in Reykjavik that reacting too early to inflation concerns may generate undesirable volatility. Asda's revealed a continued recovery in sales over the past 3 months as it pushes ahead with its turnaround efforts. It came after the UK's third largest grocer struck a deal with Ocado to improve its online grocery service for customers. Like-for-like sales dipped 0.8% over the 3 months to March 31st, compared with a year earlier. And postal workers at Royal Mail have voted overwhelmingly to accept an offer on pay and conditions.
2: 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Hear the difference.

This is Southdown Radio. Welcome along if you've just joined us. From the Events Diary on Sunday the 7th of June, Mike Wozniak brings his new show, The Bench, to the Theatre Royal in Brighton. Tickets available from the box office. And don't forget, if you'd like to add an event to the Southdown Radio Events Diary, send us an email, events@southdownradio.co.uk.

0: 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News for Brighton and Hove 24 hours a day. Sourced from brightonandhovenews.org.
1: The University of Sussex plans to cut the equivalent of 200 jobs and has launched a 45-day consultation with staff and unions. The university says it needs to reduce spending by £35 million after losing around 4,000 students. More than 500 staff have already left through voluntary schemes in the past year. Union leaders say the cuts will increase pressure on remaining staff, while the university says the changes are needed to secure its long-term future. Lewis Road was closed in Brighton on Thursday night while Metropolitan Police officers carried out a drug search. Two men, aged in their 30s and 60s, were arrested on suspicion of being concerned in the supply of Class A drugs. Sussex Police said there's no wider risk to the community and local cordons remained in place while searches continued. Brighton and Hove City Council says speeding jet skis reported near swimmers and paddleboarders could lead to riders being reported. The council says it's received several complaints about antisocial riding close to the beach. A patrol boat is expected to return soon to help enforce bylaws and identify repeat offenders. A climbing wall operator could move into part of the Edward Street Quarter on the site of the old American Express offices in Brighton. Developers say some of the commercial space has remained empty since the COVID pandemic, despite 2 years of marketing. The plans are to go before Brighton and Hove City Council's planning committee. You'll find more of this morning's local news stories for Brighton and Hove at southdownradio.co.uk. Travel, weather and tide times next.
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1: Gasworks continue around Hove Villas in Hove with the road closed between Blatchington Road and Church Road. Conway Street in Hove is closed between Font Hill Road and Ellen Street, and temporary lights remain in place on Elm Grove in Brighton at Hampden Road, and there are temporary lights on Queen's Park Road at Bentham Road. On the trains and services from Brighton and Hove towards London, Gatwick Airport and along the East and West Coastway are expected to run normally today. With the half-term getaway continuing, services may be busier than usual, especially on routes to and from the South Coast. As always, you're advised to double-check journey times and the latest service updates before you travel. The weather for Brighton and Hove, dry and sunny today. The maximum temperature this afternoon, 23 degrees. After the high tide at 11:29 at 5.3 metres, the next low tide at the Palace Pier is at 17:34 at 1 metre. That's the latest from South Down Radio. The next news in half an hour.

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Hello and welcome along. If you've just joined us today, we have another case from the South Down Radio police file now. And police have released an image of a man they want to trace after repeated criminal activity at the Co-op store in St George's Road in Kemptown. Shop windows and glass doors were smashed in four separate incidents between February and April. The picture can be seen in the police file. If you can help, contact the incident team via the police file at southdownradio.co.uk.

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1: The father of a student who took his own life after buying poison from a Canadian seller says there's no justice for his son after prosecutors decided the man will not face charges in the UK. Kenneth Law has admitted aiding suicide in Canada, but authorities say he will not be prosecuted here. That's despite the deaths of dozens of British victims being linked to products he sold online. One of those victims was 22-year-old philosophy student Thomas Parfitt, who died after taking poison purchased from Law. His father, David, says he's frustrated by the decision not to bring charges in the UK.
2: It's immensely frustrating that there doesn't seem to be any effort to really understand the lessons here and to apply those lessons. It's quite apparent to me. And the way I measure that is I still hear from parents who've lost people, recently a wife who'd lost her husband. It's exactly the same pattern.
1: Two men from Manchester have been jailed for a combined total of 24 years over the death of a man they crashed into. Uwais Hussein was driving at speeds of over 130 miles per hour in a 30 mile per hour zone while inhaling nitrous oxide with his passenger Usman Mahmoud. They were sentenced yesterday for killing 50-year-old Sylvester Ayobami. It's one of the first times a passenger has been sent to prison for helping someone cause a death through dangerous driving. Over the pond, Donald Trump is still deciding whether to move forwards with a deal to extend the Iran ceasefire. The US president held a meeting with his advisors yesterday, but hasn't yet made a decision on the agreement, which involves reopening the Strait of Hormuz. And Arsenal are now just one game away from landing their first trophy on Europe's grandest stage in their 140-year history. They face Champions League holders Paris Saint-Germain in the final later. It's a huge day for Gunners fans like Nigel Withy.
3: Ah, this is magical. Been a long time coming. We're going to have a great time with all the Arsenal fans.
1: That's the latest from Radio News Hub. I'm Grace McIntosh.
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5: Gasworks continue around Hove Villas in Hove with the road closed between Blatchington Road and Church Road. Conway Street in Hove is closed between Fonthill Road and Ellen Street. Adelaide Crescent also closed northbound between Kingsway and Palmyra Square. There are temporary lights in place on Queen's Road at Bentham Road, and temporary lights remain in place on Godwin Road in Hove between Bellingham Crescent and Stapley Road. On the trains and services from Brighton and Hove towards London, Gatwick Airport and along the East and West Coastway are expected to run normally today. With the half-term getaway continuing, services may be busier than usual, especially on routes to and from the South Coast. As always, you're advised to double-check journey times and the latest service updates before you travel. The weather for Brighton and Hove, dry and sunny today. The maximum temperature this afternoon, 23 degrees. After the high tide at 11:29 at 5.3 metres, the next low tide at the Palace Pier is at 17:34 at 1 metre. That's the latest from Southdown Radio. The next news in half an hour.

Good morning, welcome along to Southdown Radio. Hope you're enjoying the Southdown Radio difference this morning. Coming up for you in the next half hour or so, we'll take a look at the Southdown Radio job search. If you're looking for work at the moment, thousands of jobs on offer across the city at the moment. Also, the latest glitz and glamour from the world of showbiz, the entertainment bulletin at 20 past or thereabouts. And we'll also look into the events diary, all before the local news for Brighton and Hove at half past.

driving off for a morning coffee. You know the drill, Nikki. Allow at least 1.5 meters when overtaking cyclists, or more if driving over 30 miles per hour. And for horse riders, like Joe and Daisy here, slow down to under 10 miles per hour and allow at least 2 meters. Whoever you meet, travel like you know them. Think. 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The Highway Code rules may vary in Northern Ireland.

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1: Singer-songwriter Maisie Peters has seen off competition from Michael Jackson to secure her second consecutive UK number one album. The artist, who's supported the likes of Coldplay, Ed Sheeran and Taylor Swift, topped the official album's chart with Fluorescence almost 3 years after her previous number one, The Good Witch. A Lucian Freud painting of a woman who worked in a job centre could fetch £35 million at auction. Sue Tilly famously sat for the artist almost 30 years ago and is delighted it's up for sale.
2: It's going to go for a lot of money, like 25 to 35 million. So it's quite exciting to see what's going to happen. It's bizarre. But I'm kind of used to it. You know, it's been happening now for a few years. But still, it's so exciting. And it's hard to understand and comprehend why that happened to me.
1: And Hollywood stars Hugh Jackman and Ryan Reynolds are set to front a documentary series about sailing. The high-profile pair will follow SailGP's Australian team after purchasing the venture last year.
3: 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Southdown Radio. Hear the difference.

Welcome along. If you've just joined us, hope you're enjoying the sound of the city. This is Southdown Radio. And a reminder, the West Hill Tavern in Brighton hosts its weekly pub quiz every Wednesday night with music rounds, prizes and plenty of laughs. It starts at 8 o'clock in the evening. Booking is recommended. And don't forget, if you'd like to add an event to the Southdown Radio events diary, just email events@southdownradio.co.uk.

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1: Brighton and Hove schools excluded pupils for racist, sexist, homophobic or disability-related abuse on 178 occasions over the past 5 years. Government figures placed the city among the lower-ranked areas in England for exclusions linked to discrimination, with just 18 permanent exclusions recorded overall during the period. The council says schools are committed to promoting inclusion, while education leaders say discriminatory behaviour will not be tolerated. The author of a new book about the Brighton Trunk murders has spoken at the Old Police Cells Museum. Jonathan Oates says his book is the most comprehensive account yet of the unsolved killings from 1934. The event included a talk, book signing and guided tour of the museum. A major student housing scheme in Moorscombe has been delayed by rising costs and falling student numbers. Plans for more than 560 student bedrooms were approved last year. Developers say COVID, fewer overseas students and new safety rules have created a perfect storm for the sector. In local sports, Brighton Racecourse reopens on Friday after insect infestations damaged the turf earlier this spring. Specialist work was needed after leather jackets and nematodes left part of the course unsafe for racing. A trial gallop last week confirmed the track was ready for the new season. There's more local news for Brighton and Hove at southdownradio.co.uk. Travel, weather and tide times next.
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1: Gasworks continue around Hove Villas in Hove, with the road closed between Blatchington Road and Church Road. Adelaide Crescent is closed northbound between Kingsway and Palmyra Square. There are temporary lights in place on Godwin Road in Hove between Bellingham Crescent and Stapley Road, and temporary lights on Elm Grove in Brighton at Hampden Road. On the trains and services from Brighton and Hove towards London, Gatwick Airport and along the East and West Coastway are expected to run normally today. With the half-term getaway continuing, services may be busier than usual, especially on routes to and from the South Coast. As always, you're advised to double-check journey times and the latest service updates before you travel. The weather for Brighton and Hove: dry and sunny today, the maximum temperature this afternoon, 23 degrees. After the high tide at 11:29 at 5.3 metres, the next low tide at the Palace Pier is at 17:34 at 1 metre. That's the latest from South Down Radio. The next news in half an hour.

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This is a term time role, working front of house and handling administrative duties in a busy office. 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

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When it comes to heart attacks, you might be surprised to hear the symptoms don't always feel severe. You could experience a squeezing across the chest, a feeling of unease, a sense something's not quite right. Don't be tempted to dismiss the signs and wait to see what happens. The faster you seek medical help, the better your chances. 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

0: 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Music, news and information for Brighton & Hove 24 hours a day.
1: The father of a student who killed himself with a poison supplied by a Canadian man wants him extradited. Kenneth Law has pleaded guilty to aiding suicide in Canada, but won't be tried here in the UK. That's despite prosecutors claiming the products he sold are linked to the deaths of 73 British people. This includes philosophy student Thomas Parfitt, who died aged 22 after purchasing a substance online. His father is frustrated that authorities in the UK won't pursue a legal case.
2: I can kind of accept that as it's unprecedented, then kind of people are learning as they go through. But what we're trying to do is squeeze the shape of this case into the wrong shape hole, rather than change the hole.
1: US President Donald Trump is deciding whether to move forwards with a deal to extend the Iran ceasefire. He held a meeting with his advisors on Friday, but hasn't yet made a decision on the agreement, which involves reopening the Strait of Hormuz. Iran says it's not yet been finalised. John Swinney has stepped up his calls for Holyrood to be given control over energy, insisting it's the only way to end the current Westminster rip-off. The Scottish First Minister says handing over energy powers would allow his government to end the hated windfall tax on oil and gas and could cut household bills for people across Scotland. And after ending a 22-year wait for a Premier League title, Arsenal now have their eyes set on the European crown. They take on Paris Saint-Germain in the Champions League final in Budapest. Boss Mikel Arteta says they'll need to work hard to win.
3: We are here because we have earned the right to be here in the manner that we have played and perform in the competition. And we're going to have to earn the right to go and win the trophy.
1: Kickoff is at 5 p.m. And a man from South London is about to become the first person in the world to complete 1,000 park runs. 43-year-old Darren Wood first took part in October 2004. From Radio News Hub, I'm Grace McIntosh.
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7: Gasworks continue around Hove Villas in Hove, with the road closed between Blatchington Road and Church Road. Conway Street in Hove is closed between Font Hill Road and Ellen Street, and temporary lights remain in place on Elm Grove in Brighton at Hampden Road, and there are temporary lights on Queen's Park Road at Bentham Road. On the trains and services from Brighton and Hove towards London, Gatwick Airport and along the East and West Coastway are expected to run normally today. With the half-term getaway continuing, services may be busier than usual, especially on routes to and from the South Coast. As always, you're advised to double-check journey times and the latest service updates before you travel. The weather for Brighton and Hove, dry and sunny today. The maximum temperature this afternoon, 23 degrees. After the high tide at 11:29 at 5.3 metres, the next low tide at the Palace Pier is at 17:34 at 1 metre. That's the latest from Southdown Radio. The next news in half an hour.

Good morning and welcome along to Southdown Radio. Hope you're enjoying the Southdown Radio difference today. Coming up in the next few minutes, we'll update you with the latest sport. We'll take a look at the events diary all before the local news for Brighton and Hove at

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1: It was just another day, a familiar drive through familiar country. But then, just around the corner, came the unexpected. He'd let his speed creep a little too high as he approached a bend, and he was no longer driving at the right speed for the road. The scary thing is, he didn't even realize driving even a little too fast for the situation is a major cause of collisions, especially on country roads where you don't know what's around the corner. Think. Don't let your speed creep. Oh, yeah.

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1: All eyes are on Arsenal tonight as they take on Paris Saint-Germain in the Champions League final in Budapest. Boss Mikel Arteta says they'll need to work hard to win.
2: We are here because we have earned the right to be here in the manner that we have played and performed in the competition, and we're going to have to earn the right to go and win the trophy.
1: Fresh from winning the Premiership, captain Martin Odegaard says they're desperate to lift more silverware.
3: It was 22 years since we last won the Premier League, and now finally we did it, so we want to make even more history. And you know, when you get the taste of winning and lifting a trophy, you know how nice it feels. So obviously we want to do it again, and it would mean a lot to everyone.
1: Let's see if there'll be two trophies on that parade bus tomorrow. Kickoff is at 5 p.m. Elsewhere this afternoon, Scotland face Curaçao in a World Cup warm-up. Head coach Steve Clark, who's just signed a new four-year deal, says things are working well.
4: There is a natural evolution. I think we've shown that with the stability we've had over the last 7 years, that's a pretty good way to work.
1: Kick-off at Hampton Park is at 1 p.m.
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The acclaimed stage adaptation of The Beekeeper of Aleppo comes to the Theatre Royal in Brighton. Tickets available now from the box office. And don't forget, if you'd like to add an event to the Southdown Radio events diary, email events at southdownradio.co.uk.

0: 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Sourced from brightonandhovenews.org.
1: The University of Sussex plans to cut the equivalent of 200 jobs and has launched a 45-day consultation with staff and unions. The university says it needs to reduce spending by £35 million after losing around 4,000 students. More than 500 staff have already left through voluntary schemes in the past year. Union leaders say the cuts will increase pressure on remaining staff, while the university says the changes are needed to secure its long-term future. Inquests are due to open into the deaths of three sisters found in the sea off Brighton earlier this month. Jane Adetoro, Christina Walters and Rebecca Walters, all from West London, were formally identified by police this week. Detectives say investigations into how the women came to be in the water are continuing. Lewis Road was closed in Brighton on Thursday night while Metropolitan Police officers carried out a drug search. Two men, aged in their 30s and 60s, were arrested on suspicion of being concerned in the supply of Class A drugs. Sussex Police said there's no wider risk to the community and local cordons remained in place while searches continued. In local sports, Brighton have qualified for European football for only the second time in the club's history. The Seagulls lost 3-0 to Manchester United at the Amex on the final day of the Premier League season, but results elsewhere mean Albion finish 8th and secure a place in next season's Conference League. You'll find more of this morning's local news stories for Brighton and Hove at southdownradio.co.uk. Travel, weather and tide times next.
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1: Gasworks continue around Hove Villas in Hove with the road closed between Blatchington Road and Church Road. Conway Street in Hove is closed between Fonthill Road and Ellen Street. Adelaide Crescent also closed northbound between Kingsway and Palmyra Square. There are temporary lights in place on Queen's Rose at Bentham Road, and temporary lights remain in place on Godwin Road in Hove between Bellingham Crescent and Stapley Road. On the trains and services from Brighton and Hove towards London, Gatwick Airport and along the East and West Coastway are expected to run normally today. With the half-term getaway continuing, services may be busier than usual, especially on routes to and from the South Coast. As always, you're advised to double-check journey times and the latest service updates before you travel. The weather for Brighton and Hove, dry and sunny today, the maximum temperature this afternoon, 23 degrees. After the high tide at 11:29 at 5.3 metres, the next low tide at the Palace Pier is at 17:34 at 1 metre. That's the latest from South Down Radio. The next news in half an hour. Yeah.

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1: The father of a student who took his own life after buying poison from a Canadian seller says there's no justice for his son. That's after prosecutors decided Kenneth Law will not face charges in the UK. That's despite the deaths of dozens of British victims being linked to products he sold online. One of those victims was 22-year-old student Thomas Parfitt, who died after taking poison purchased from Law. His father David says he's frustrated by the decision not to bring charges here.
2: It's immensely frustrating that there doesn't seem to be any effort to really understand the lessons here and to apply those lessons. It's quite apparent to me. And the way I measure that is I still hear from parents who've lost people, recently a wife who's lost her husband. It's exactly the same pattern.
1: Two men from Manchester have been jailed for a combined total of 24 years after the death of a man they crashed into. Uwais Hussein was driving at speeds of over 130 miles per hour in a 30 zone while inhaling nitrous oxide with his passenger Usman Mahmoud. They were sentenced yesterday for killing 50-year-old Sylvester Iobami. It's one of the first times a passenger has been sent to prison for helping someone cause a death through dangerous driving. Premier League winners Arsenal are just one game away from landing their first trophy on Europe's grandest stage in their 140-year history. They face Champions League holders Paris Saint-Germain in the final in Budapest later. It's a huge day for Gunners fans like Nigel Withy.
3: Ah, this is magical. I was in Paris, for the last time we got in the final. And this beats that. That was magical. This is even better. Been a long time coming.
1: Kickoff is at 5 p.m. And if the sun's shining where you are, enjoy it while you can. Forecasters say June will begin with heavy rain for many of us while temperatures are expected to drop. From Radio News Hub, I'm Grace McIntosh.
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5: Gasworks continue around Hove Villas in Hove, with the road closed between Blatchington Road and Church Road. Adelaide Crescent is closed northbound between Kingsway and Palmyra Square. There are temporary lights in place on Godwin Road in Hove between Bellingham Crescent and Stapley Road, and temporary lights on Elm Grove in Brighton at Hampden Road. On the trains and services from Brighton and Hove towards London, Gatwick Airport and along the East and West Coastway are expected to run normally today. With the half-term getaway continuing, services may be busier than usual, especially on routes to and from the South Coast. As always, you're advised to double-check journey times and the latest service updates before you travel. The weather for Brighton and Hove, dry and sunny today. The maximum temperature this afternoon, 23 degrees. After the high tide at 11:29 at 5.3 metres, the next low tide at the Palace Pier is at 17:34 at 1 metre. That's the latest from South Down Radio. The next news in half an hour.

Good morning and welcome along. If you've just joined us, hope you're enjoying the Southdown Radio Difference this morning. Coming up in the next half hour or so, we'll see if we can help out Sussex Police with an item from the Southdown Radio Police File. The latest business news is just ahead. We'll also look at the events diary as well, all before the local news for Brighton & Hove at 5:30. She's wearing

0: star.
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1: The FTSE 100 edged lower on Friday as US President Donald Trump said he was now making a final decision on whether or not to strike a peace deal with Iran. It closed down 16 points and for the week fell 0.3%. Brent crude was trading lower at $91 a barrel. The governor of the Bank of England says allowing inflation to remain above target levels for a period is appropriate in the face of uncertainty and weakness in the economy. Andrew Bailey's told a conference in Reykjavik that reacting too early to inflation concerns may generate undesirable volatility. Asda's revealed a continued recovery in sales over the past 3 months as it pushes ahead with its turnaround efforts. It came after the UK's third largest grocer struck a deal with Ocado to improve its online grocery service for customers. Like-for-like sales dipped 0.8% over the 3 months to March 31st, compared with a year earlier. And postal workers at Royal Mail have voted overwhelmingly to accept an offer on pay and conditions.
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1: 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Now, the Secret Comedy Club hosts stand-up shows most nights at Arista Cafe in Brighton, featuring comedians from the UK circuit in an intimate setting. 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

0: 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Sourced from brightonandhovenews.org.
1: Brighton and Hove schools excluded pupils for racist, sexist, homophobic or disability-related abuse on 178 occasions over the past 5 years. Government figures placed the city among the lower-ranked areas in England for exclusions linked to discrimination, with just 18 permanent exclusions recorded overall during the period. The council says schools are committed to promoting inclusion, while education leaders say discriminatory behaviour will not be tolerated. Brighton and Hove City Council says speeding jet skis reported near swimmers and paddleboarders could lead to riders being reported. The council says it's received several complaints about antisocial riding close to the beach. A patrol boat is expected to return soon to help enforce bylaws and identify repeat offenders. The author of a new book about the Brighton Trunk murders has spoken at the Old Police Cells Museum. Jonathan Oates says his book is the most comprehensive account yet of the unsolved killings from 1934. The event included a talk, book signing and guided tour of the museum. A climbing wall operator could move into part of the Edward Street Quarter on the site of the old American Express offices in Brighton. Developers say some of the commercial space has remained empty since the COVID pandemic, despite 2 years of marketing. The plans are to go before Brighton and Hove City Council's planning committee. There's more local news for Brighton and Hove at southdownradio.co.uk. Travel, weather and tide times next.
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1: Gasworks continue around Hove Villas in Hove, with the road closed between Blatchington Road and Church Road. Conway Street in Hove is closed between Fonthill Road and Ellen Street, and temporary lights remain in place on Elm Grove in Brighton at Hampden Road, and there are temporary lights on Queen's Park Road at Bentham Road. On the trains and services from Brighton and Hove towards London, Gatwick Airport and along the East and West Coastway are expected to run normally today. With the half-term getaway continuing, services may be busier than usual, especially on routes to and from the South Coast. As always, you're advised to double-check journey times and the latest service updates before you travel. The weather for Brighton and Hove, dry and sunny today. The maximum temperature this afternoon, 23 degrees. After the high tide at 11:29 at 5.3 metres, the next low tide at the Palace Pier is at 17:34 at 1 metre. That's the latest from Southdown Radio. The next news in half an hour.

leveling your ground. Karma's on your scent like a bounty hunter. Karma's gonna track you down, step by step from town to town. Sweet like justice, karma is a queen. Karma takes all my friends to the summit. Karma is the guy on the screen.

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Welcome along. If you've just joined us today, you're listening to Southdown Radio with another case now from the Southdown Radio police file. And police have released an image of a man after threats were made at a bike shop in George Street in Hove. A cyclist allegedly threatened staff over a repair bill before taking the bike by force and leaving the shop. You can see the image now in the police file. And if you can help police with any information, contact Sussex Police via the Southdown Radio police file at southdownradio.co.uk.

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1: The father of a student who killed himself with a poison supplied by a Canadian man wants him extradited. Kenneth Law has pleaded guilty to aiding suicide in Canada, but won't be tried here in the UK. That's despite prosecutors claiming the products he sold are linked to the deaths of 73 British people. This includes philosophy student Thomas Parfitt, who died aged 22 after purchasing a substance online. His father is frustrated that authorities in the UK won't pursue a legal case.
2: I can kind of accept that as it's unprecedented, then people are learning as they go through. But what we're trying to do is squeeze the shape of this case into the wrong shape hole rather than change the hole.
1: A truck carrying Afghan refugees returning from neighbouring Pakistan has overturned on a highway in the east of the country, killing at least 18 people and injuring 35 others. Officials say 10 children and 5 women were among the dead, and the injured were taken to nearby hospitals for medical treatment. John Swinney has stepped up his calls for Holyrood to be given control over energy, insisting it's the only way to end the current Westminster rip-off. The Scottish First Minister says handing over energy powers would allow his government to end the windfall tax on oil and gas and could cut bills for people across Scotland. After ending a 22-year wait for a Premier League title, Arsenal now have their eyes set on the European crown. They take on Paris Saint-Germain in the Champions League final in Budapest later. Boss Mikel Arteta says they'll need to work hard to win.
3: We are here because we have earned the right to be here in the manner that we have played and performed in the competition. And we're going to have to earn the right to go and win the trophy.
1: Kickoff is at 5 p.m. And a man from South London has become the first person in the world to complete 1,000 park runs. 43-year-old Darren Wood first took part back in October 2004. From Radio News Hub, I'm Grace McIntosh.
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5: Gasworks continue around Hove Villas in Hove with the road closed between Blatchington Road and Church Road. Conway Street in Hove is closed between Fonthill Road and Ellen Street. Adelaide Crescent also closed northbound between Kingsway and Palmyra Square. There are temporary lights in place on Queen's Road at Bentham Road, and temporary lights remain in place on Godwin Road in Hove between Bellingham Crescent and Stapley Road. On the trains and services from Brighton and Hove towards London, Gatwick Airport and along the East and West Coastway are expected to run normally today. With the half-term getaway continuing, services may be busier than usual, especially on routes to and from the South Coast. As always, you're advised to double-check journey times and the latest service updates before you travel. The weather for Brighton and Hove, dry and sunny today. The maximum temperature this afternoon, 23 degrees. After the high tide at 11:29 at 5.3 metres, the next low tide at the Palace Pier is at 17:34 at 1 metre. That's the latest from Southdown Radio. The next news in half an hour.

Hickman from the world of showbiz, the Entertainment Bulletin at 20 past or thereabouts, and we'll also look into the events diary, all before the local news for Brighton & Hove at 12:30.

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1: Here's Alex, pedalling off to work. And here's Nikki, driving off for a morning coffee. You know the drill, Nikki. Allow at least 1.5 metres when overtaking cyclists, or more if driving over 30 miles per hour. And for horse riders, like Joe and Daisy here, slow down to under 10 miles per hour and allow at least 2 metres. Whoever you meet, travel like you know them. Think. 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The Highway Code rules may vary in Northern Ireland.

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1: Singer-songwriter Maisie Peters has seen off competition from Michael Jackson to secure her second consecutive UK number one album. The artist, who's supported the likes of Coldplay, Ed Sheeran and Taylor Swift, topped the official album's chart with Fluorescence almost 3 years after her previous number one, The Good Witch. A Lucian Freud painting of a woman who worked in a job centre could fetch £35 million at auction. Sue Tilly famously sat for the artist almost 30 years ago and is delighted it's up for sale.
2: It's going to go for a lot of money, like 25 to 35 million. So it's quite exciting to see what's going to happen. It's bizarre. But I'm kind of used to it. Cause, you know, it's been happening now for a few years. But still, it's so exciting. And it's hard to understand and comprehend why that happened to me.
1: And Hollywood stars Hugh Jackman and Ryan Reynolds are set to front a documentary series about sailing. The high-profile pair will follow Sail GP's Australian team after purchasing the venture last year.
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This is Southdown Radio. Welcome along if you've just joined us. From the Events Diary on Sunday the 7th of June, Mike Wozniak brings his new show, The Bench, to the Theatre Royal in Brighton. 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And don't forget, if you'd like to add an event to the Southdown Radio Events Diary, send us an email, events@southdownradio.co.uk.

0: 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Sourced from brightonandhovenews.org.
1: The University of Sussex plans to cut the equivalent of 200 jobs and has launched a 45-day consultation with staff and unions. The university says it needs to reduce spending by £35 million after losing around 4,000 students. More than 500 staff have already left through voluntary schemes in the past year. Union leaders say the cuts will increase pressure on remaining staff, while the university says the changes are needed to secure its long-term future. A major student housing scheme in Moulscombe has been delayed by rising costs and falling student numbers. Plans for more than 560 student bedrooms were approved last year. Developers say COVID, fewer overseas students and new safety rules have created a perfect storm for the sector. Inquests are due to open into the deaths of three sisters found in the sea off Brighton earlier this month. Jane Adetoro, Christina Walters and Rebecca Walters, all from West London, were formally identified by police this week. Detectives say investigations into how the women came to be in the water are continuing. In local sports, Brighton Racecourse reopens on Friday after insect infestations damaged the turf earlier this spring. Specialist work was needed after leather jackets and nematodes left part of the course unsafe for racing. A trial gallop last week confirmed the track was ready for the new season. You'll find more of this morning's local news stories for Brighton and Hove at southdownradio.co.uk. Travel, weather and tide times next.
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1: Gasworks continue around Hove Villas in Hove, with the road closed between Blatchington Road and Church Road. Adelaide Crescent is closed northbound between Kingsway and Palmyra Square. There are temporary lights in place on Godwin Road in Hove between Bellingham Crescent and Stapley Road, and temporary lights on Elm Grove in Brighton at Hampden Road. On the trains and services from Brighton and Hove towards London, Gatwick Airport and along the East and West Coastway are expected to run normally today. With the half-term getaway continuing, services may be busier than usual, especially on routes to and from the South Coast. As always, you're advised to double-check journey times and the latest service updates before you travel. The weather for Brighton and Hove: dry and sunny today, the maximum temperature this afternoon 23 degrees. After the high tide at 11:29 at 5.3 metres, the next low tide at the Palace Pier is at 17:34 at 1 metre. That's the latest from South Down Radio. 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

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And an organisation in Brighton is looking for a casual exam invigilator. This is a part-time role paying £13.26 an hour and involves supervising students during exams. The closing date is the 31st of August. 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
1: A teenager has been charged with murdering a 15-year-old boy who was fatally stabbed at a gathering in northeast London. Our reporter Ben Monse has the details.
2: Police were called to an address in Hackney on Monday evening following reports of disorder at a large gathering. 15-year-old Braden David Saldariadja was found with stab wounds and pronounced dead at the scene. The 16-year-old charged with his murder, who can't be named because of his age, is due to appear at Thames Magistrates Court.
1: A truck carrying Afghan refugees returning from neighbouring Pakistan has overturned in the east of the country, killing at least 18 people and injuring 35 others. Officials say 10 children and 5 women were among the dead, and the injured were taken to nearby hospitals for medical treatment. John Swinney has stepped up his calls for Holyrood to be given control over energy, insisting it's the only way to end the current Westminster rip-off. The Scottish First Minister says handing over energy powers would allow his government to end the windfall tax on oil and gas and could cut bills for people across Scotland. Just mere hours to go until the Champions League final, and Arsenal fans are feeling good about their chances.
3: I'm very confident. Now we've won the Premier League, I think we're there, we're ready. Arteta's going to be there lifting the trophy. Huge. That's given confidence, yeah, to move on. Let's get this trophy won for the first time in our club's history. Let's do it.
1: But it won't be easy as they face defending champions Paris Saint-Germain, who also come off the back of winning France's top division League One for a fifth consecutive season. Kick-off is at 5 p.m. And a man from South London has become the first person in the world to complete 1,000 park runs. 43-year-old Darren Wood first took part back in October 2004 and has regularly participated in the free weekly events ever since. That's the latest from Radio News Hub. I'm Grace McIntosh.
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6: Down travel news. Gasworks continue around Hove Villas in Hove, with the road closed between Blatchington Road and Church Road. Conway Street in Hove is closed between Fonthill Road and Ellen Street, and temporary lights remain in place on Elm Grove in Brighton at Hampden Road, and there are temporary lights on Queen's Park Road at Bentham Road. On the trains and services from Brighton and Hove towards London, Gatwick Airport and along the East and West Coastway are expected to run normally today. With the half-term getaway continuing, services may be busier than usual, especially on routes to and from the South Coast. As always, you're advised to double-check journey times and the latest service updates before you travel. The weather for Brighton and Hove: dry and sunny today. The maximum temperature this afternoon, 23 degrees. After the high tide at 11:29 at 5.3 metres, the next low tide at the Palace Pier is at 17:34 at 1 metre. That's the latest from Southdown Radio. The next news in half an hour.

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1: All eyes are on Arsenal tonight as they take on Paris Saint-Germain in the Champions League final in Budapest. Boss Mikel Arteta says they'll need to work hard to win.
2: We are here because we have earned the right to be here in the manner that we have played and performed in the competition, and we're going to have to earn the right to go and win the trophy.
1: Fresh from winning the Premiership, captain Martin Odegaard says they're desperate to lift more silverware.
3: It was 22 years since we last won the Premier League, and now finally we did it, so we want to make even more history. And you know, when you get the taste of winning and lifting a trophy, you know how nice it feels, so obviously we want to do it again, and it would mean a lot to everyone.
1: Let's see if there'll be two trophies on that parade bus tomorrow. Kick-off is at 5 p.m. Elsewhere this afternoon, Scotland face Curaçao in a World Cup warm-up. Head coach Steve Clarke, who's just signed a new four-year deal, says things are working well.
4: There is a natural evolution. I think we've shown that with the stability we've had over the last 7 years, that's a pretty good way to work.
1: Kick-off at Hampton Park is at 1 p.m.
5: 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Southdown Radio.

This is Southdown Radio. Welcome along if you've just joined us. Now, the Bear Inn in Brighton hosts a lively pub quiz every Sunday evening with fun rounds and prizes up for grabs. Teams are welcome and the start time's 7:30. And don't forget, if you'd like to add an event to the Southdown Radio events diary, just email events at southdownradio.co.uk.

0: Brighton and Hove, 24 hours a day. Sourced from brightonandhovenews.org.
1: Brighton and Hove schools excluded pupils for racist, sexist, homophobic or disability-related abuse on 178 occasions over the past 5 years. Government figures placed the city among the lower-ranked areas in England for exclusions linked to discrimination, with just 18 permanent exclusions recorded overall during the period. The council says schools are committed to promoting inclusion, while education leaders say discriminatory behaviour will not be tolerated. Lewis Road was closed in Brighton on Thursday night while Metropolitan Police officers carried out a drug search. Two men, aged in their 30s and 60s, were arrested on suspicion of being concerned in the supply of Class A drugs. Sussex Police said there's no wider risk to the community and local cordons remained in place while searches continued. Brighton and Hove City Council says speeding jet skis reported near swimmers and paddleboarders could lead to riders being reported. The council says it's received several complaints about antisocial riding close to the beach. A patrol boat is expected to return soon to help enforce bylaws and identify repeat offenders. In local sports, Brighton have qualified for European football for only the second time in the club's history. The Seagulls lost 3-0 to Manchester United at the Amex on the final day of the Premier League season, but results elsewhere mean Albion finish 8th and secure a place in next season's Conference League. There's more local news for Brighton and Hove at southdownradio.co.uk. Travel, weather and tide times next.
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1: Gasworks continue around Hove Villas in Hove with the road closed between Blatchington Road and Church Road. Conway Street in Hove is closed between Fonthill Road and Ellen Street. Adelaide Crescent also closed northbound between Kingsway and Palmyra Square. There are temporary lights in place on Queen's Road at Bentham Road and temporary lights remain in place on Godwin Road in Hove between Bellingham Crescent and Stapley Road. On the trains and services from Brighton and Hove towards London, Gatwick Airport and along the East and West Coastway are expected to run normally today. With the half-term getaway continuing, services may be busier than usual, especially on routes to and from the South Coast. As always, you're advised to double-check journey times and the latest service updates before you travel. The weather for Brighton and Hove, dry and sunny today. The maximum temperature this afternoon, 23 degrees. After the high tide at 11:29 at 5.3 metres, the next low tide at the Palace Pier is at 17:34 at 1 metre. That's the latest from Southdown Radio. The next news in half an hour.

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You ain't

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1: A 16-year-old has been charged with the murder of a 15-year-old boy who was stabbed after a fight broke out at a house party in northeast London. Ben Monse reports.
2: Officers were called to reports of a large gathering, disorder and people with machetes in Hackney on Monday evening. 15-year-old Brian David Saldariadja was found with stab wounds and pronounced dead at the scene. Police are appealing for witnesses and mobile phone footage as investigations into the incident continue.
1: Four people have been rescued from a flooded cave in Lough after 10 days. The villagers reportedly entered the cave to look for valuable minerals before being trapped by flash flooding that blocked their way out. Two men remain missing and Lough and Thai rescue groups are working hard to get them out. The father of a student who took his own life after buying poison from a Canadian seller says there's no justice for his son. That's after prosecutors decided Kenneth Law will not face charges in the UK, despite the deaths of dozens of British victims being linked to products he sold online. One of those victims was 22-year-old student Thomas Parfitt, who died after taking poison purchased from Law. Arsenal are making their final preparations ahead of tonight's Champions League final when they take on reigning champions Paris Saint-Germain in Budapest. Luis Enrique's side are the favourites. Jake is a PSG fan.
3: I think we get rid of the fear of losing, right? Because the fear of losing is always greater than overcoming the feeling. Just like Calafuri said, you know, he's always wondered what this moment would be like when he finally won the trophy. And it was still incredible, but it was just wasn't what he was expecting. But, you know, to finally be able to say you did it is a good feeling in itself.
1: Who will take the European crown? Not long to wait now. Kickoff is at 5 p.m. And if the sun's shining where you are, enjoy it while you can. Forecasters say June will begin with heavy rain for many of us, while temperatures are expected to drop next week. From Radio News Hub, I'm Grace McIntosh.
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5: Gasworks continue around Hove Villas in Hove, with the road closed between Blatchington Road and Church Road. Adelaide Crescent is closed northbound between Kingsway and Palmyra Square. There are temporary lights in place on Godwin Road in Hove between Bellingham Crescent and Stapley Road, and temporary lights on Elm Grove in Brighton at Hampden Road. On the trains and services from Brighton and Hove towards London, Gatwick Airport and along the East and West Coastway are expected to run normally today. With the half-term getaway continuing, services may be busier than usual, especially on routes to and from the South Coast. As always, you're advised to double-check journey times and the latest service updates before you travel. The weather for Brighton and Hove: dry and sunny this afternoon, the maximum temperature 22 degrees. Cloudy overnight but staying dry and down to 16. After the high tide at 11:29 at 5.3 metres, the next low tide at the Palace Pier is at 17:34 at 1 metre. That's the latest from South Down Radio. The next news in half an hour.

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1: The FTSE 100 edged lower on Friday as US President Donald Trump said he was now making a final decision on whether or not to strike a peace deal with Iran. It closed down 16 points and for the week fell 0.3%. Brent crude was trading lower at $91 a barrel. The governor of the Bank of England says allowing inflation to remain above target levels for a period is appropriate in the face of uncertainty and weakness in the economy. Andrew Bailey's told a conference in Reykjavik that reacting too early to inflation concerns may generate undesirable volatility. Asda's revealed a continued recovery in sales over the past 3 months as it pushes ahead with its turnaround efforts. It came after the UK's third largest grocer struck a deal with Ocado to improve its online grocery service for customers. Like-for-like sales dipped 0.8% over the 3 months to March 31st, compared with a year earlier. And postal workers at Royal Mail have voted overwhelmingly to accept an offer on pay and conditions.
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The acclaimed stage adaptation of The Beekeeper of Aleppo comes to the Theatre Royal in Brighton. Tickets available now from the box office. And don't forget, if you'd like to add an event to the Southdown Radio Events Diary, email events at southdownradio.co.uk.

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1: A man's body has been found on the beach at Rottingdean. Police were called to the scene on Friday morning. The man's not yet been formally identified and a cordon remained in place while inquiries continued. Sussex police say investigations are ongoing to establish the full circumstances surrounding his death. Brighton and Hove schools excluded pupils for racist, sexist, homophobic or disability-related abuse on 178 occasions over the past 5 years. Government figures placed the city among the lower-ranked areas in England for exclusions linked to discrimination, with just 18 permanent exclusions recorded overall during the period. The council says schools are committed to promoting inclusion, while education leaders say discriminatory behaviour will not be tolerated. A major student housing scheme in Moorscombe has been delayed by rising costs and falling student numbers. Plans for more than 560 student bedrooms were approved last year. Developers say COVID, fewer overseas students and new safety rules have created a perfect storm for the sector. A climbing wall operator could move into part of the Edward Street Quarter on the site of the old American Express offices in Brighton. Developers say some of the commercial space has remained empty since the COVID pandemic, despite 2 years of marketing. The plans are to go before Brighton and Hove City Council's planning committee. There's more local news for Brighton and Hove at southdownradio.co.uk. Travel, weather and tide times next.
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1: Gasworks continue around Hove Villas in Hove, with the road closed between Blatchington Road and Church Road. Conway Street in Hove is closed between Fonthill Road and Ellen Street, and temporary lights remain in place on Elm Grove in Brighton at Hampden Road, and there are temporary lights on Queen's Park Road at Bentham Road. On the trains and services from Brighton and Hove towards London, Gatwick Airport and along the East and West Coastway are expected to run normally today. With the half-term getaway continuing, services may be busier than usual, especially on routes to and from the South Coast. As always, you're advised to double-check journey times and the latest service updates before you travel. The weather for Brighton and Hove: dry and sunny this afternoon, the maximum temperature 22 degrees. Cloudy overnight but staying dry and down to 16. After the high tide at 11:29 at 5.3 metres, the next low tide at the Palace Pier is at 17:34 at 1 metre. That's the latest from South Down Radio. The next news in half an hour.

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1: In health, there is no time to waste. 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

The Sound of the City. This is Southdown Radio with more now from the Southdown Radio Police File. And police have released an image of a woman they want to trace after a parcel theft in Tarna Road in Brighton. The package was taken at around 6:45 on the evening of April the 29th. The picture can be seen in the police file. If you can help, contact the incident team via the police file at southdownradio.co.uk.

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1: A teenager has been charged with murdering a 15-year-old boy who was fatally stabbed at a gathering in northeast London. Our reporter Ben Monsey has the details.
2: Police were called to an address in Hackney on Monday evening following reports of disorder at a large gathering. 15-year-old Braden David Saldariadja was found with stab wounds and pronounced dead at the scene. The 16-year-old charged with his murder, who can't be named because of his age, is due to appear at Thames Magistrates Court.
1: A truck carrying Afghan refugees returning from neighbouring Pakistan has overturned in the east of the country, killing at least 18 people and injuring 35 others. Officials say 10 children and 5 women were among the dead, and the injured were taken to nearby hospitals for medical treatment. Liverpool have sacked head coach Arne Slot after a disappointing defence of their Premier League title. The Dutchman leaves just a year after leading the Reds to victory, with the club citing the need for a more aggressive style of play. Liverpool say a search for his successor is already underway and thanked Slot for his contribution. There's just hours to go until the Champions League final, and Arsenal fans are feeling good about their chances.
3: I'm very confident. Now we've won the Premier League, I think we're there, we're ready. Arteta's going to be there lifting the trophy. That's given confidence, yeah, to move on. Let's get this trophy won for the first time in our club's history. Let's do it.
1: But it won't be easy for the Gunners as they face defending champions Paris Saint-Germain, who also come off the back of winning France's top division. For them, it's for a fifth consecutive season. Kick-off is at 5 p.m. And a man from South London has become the first person in the world to complete 1,000 park runs. 43-year-old Darren Wood first took part back in October 2004 and has regularly participated in the free weekly event ever since. He says he wants the milestone to celebrate the event's community spirit. From Radio News Hub, I'm Grace McIntosh.
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6: Gasworks continue around Hove Villas in Hove, with the road closed between Blatchington Road and Church Road. Conway Street in Hove is closed between Fonthill Road and Ellen Street. Adelaide Crescent also closed northbound between Kingsway and Palmyra Square. There are temporary lights in place on Queen's Road at Bentham Road, and temporary lights remain in place on Godwin Road in Hove between Bellingham Crescent and Stapley Road. On the trains and services from Brighton and Hove towards London, Gatwick Airport and along the East and West Coastway are expected to run normally today. With the half-term getaway continuing, services may be busier than usual, especially on routes to and from the South Coast. As always, you're advised to double-check journey times and the latest service updates before you travel. The weather for Brighton and Hove: dry and sunny this afternoon, the maximum temperature 22 degrees. Cloudy overnight but staying dry and down to 16. After the high tide at 11:29 at 5.3 metres, the next low tide at the Palace Pier is at 17:34 at 1 metre. That's the latest from Southdown Radio. The next news in half an hour.

Good afternoon from Southdown Radio. Hope you're enjoying the Southdown Radio Difference today. Coming up in the next half hour or so, we'll look at the Southdown Radio job search. Thousands of vacancies across the city at the moment. More at southdownradio.co.uk. We'll also bring you the latest glitz and glamour from the world of showbiz in our entertainment bulletin, and also have a look at the events diary as well. And at half past, the latest local news for Brighton and Hove.

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1: Singer-songwriter Maisie Peters has seen off competition from Michael Jackson to secure her second consecutive UK number one album. The artist, who's supported the likes of Coldplay, Ed Sheeran and Taylor Swift, topped the official album's chart with Fluorescence almost 3 years after her previous number one, The Good Witch. A Lucian Freud painting of a woman who worked in a job centre could fetch £35 million at auction. Sue Tilly famously sat for the artist almost 30 years ago and is delighted it's up for sale.
2: It's going to go for a lot of money, like 25 to 35 million. So it's quite exciting to see what's going to happen. It's bizarre. But I'm kind of used to it. It's, you know, it's been happening now for a few years. But it's still, it's so exciting. And it's hard to understand and comprehend why that happened to me.
1: And Hollywood stars Hugh Jackman and Ryan Reynolds are set to front a documentary series about sailing. The high-profile pair will follow Sail GP's Australian team after purchasing the venture last year.
3: 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Southdown Radio.

Welcome along. If you've just joined us, hope you're enjoying the sound of the city. This is Southdown Radio. And a reminder, the West Hill Tavern in Brighton hosts its weekly pub quiz every Wednesday night with music rounds, prizes and plenty of laughs. It starts at 8 o'clock in the evening. Booking is recommended. And don't forget, if you'd like to add an event to the Southdown Radio events diary, just email events@southdownradio.co.uk.

0: 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Sourced from brightonandhovenews.org.
1: A man who posed as a taxi driver in Brighton has been found guilty of kidnapping and raping a 19-year-old woman. 61-year-old Ruckling Ramsey picked up the victim in Brighton city centre in July 2022 and drove her to a number of locations. A jury found him guilty of all charges and he'll be sentenced in July. The University of Sussex plans to cut the equivalent of 200 jobs and has launched a 45-day consultation with staff and unions. The university says it needs to reduce spending by £35 million after losing around 4,000 students. More than 500 staff have already left through voluntary schemes in the past year. Union leaders say the cuts will increase pressure on remaining staff, while the university says the changes are needed to secure its long-term future. Staff at the Royal Pavilion and Brighton's museums are set to strike for 3 days. The GMB union has called walkouts on the 3rd, 4th and 5th of June after pay and contract talks failed to reach agreement. The union is calling for urgent talks to resolve the dispute and avoid further strike action. In local sports, Brighton Racecourse reopens on Friday after insect infestations damaged the turf earlier this spring. Specialist work was needed after leather jackets and nematodes left part of the course unsafe for racing. A trial gallop last week confirmed the track was ready for the new season. There's more local news for Brighton and Hove at southdownradio.co.uk. Travel, weather and tide times next.
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1: Gasworks continue around Hove Villas in Hove, with the road closed between Blatchington Road and Church Road. Adelaide Crescent is closed northbound between Kingsway and Palmyra Square. There are temporary lights in place on Godwin Road in Hove between Bellingham Crescent and Stapley Road, and temporary lights on Elm Grove in Brighton at Hampden Road. On the trains and services from Brighton and Hove towards London, Gatwick Airport and along the East and West Coastway are expected to run normally today. With the half-term getaway continuing, services may be busier than usual, especially on routes to and from the South Coast. As always, you're advised to double-check journey times and the latest service updates before you travel. The weather for Brighton and Hove: dry and sunny this afternoon, the maximum temperature 22 degrees. Cloudy overnight but staying dry and down to 16. After the high tide at 11:29 at 5.3 metres, the next low tide at the Palace Pier is at 17:34 at 1 metre. That's the latest from South Down Radio. The next news in half an hour. For Brighton.

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1: A teenager has been charged with murdering a 15-year-old boy who was fatally stabbed at a gathering in northeast London. Our reporter Ben Monsey has the details.
2: Police were called to an address in Hackney on Monday evening following reports of disorder at a large gathering. 15-year-old Braden David Saldariadja was found with stab wounds and pronounced dead at the scene. The 16-year-old charged with his murder, who can't be named because of his age, is due to appear at Thames Magistrates Court.
1: A truck carrying Afghan refugees returning from neighbouring Pakistan has overturned in the east of the country, killing at least 18 people and injuring 35 others. Officials say 10 children and 5 women were among the dead, and the injured were taken to nearby hospitals for medical treatment. Liverpool have sacked head coach Arne Slot after a disappointing defence of their Premier League title. The Dutchman leaves just a year after leading the Reds to victory, with the club citing the need for a more aggressive style of play. Liverpool say a search for his successor is already underway and thanked Slot for his contribution. There's just hours to go until the Champions League final, and Arsenal fans are feeling good about their chances.
3: I'm very confident now we've won the Premier League. I think we're there, we're ready. Arteta's going to be there lifting the trophy. That's given confidence, yeah, to move on. Let's get this trophy won for the first time in our club's history. Let's do it.
1: But it won't be easy for the Gunners as they face defending champions Paris Saint-Germain, who also come off the back of winning France's top division. For them, it's for a fifth consecutive season. Kick-off is at 5 p.m. And a man from South London has become the first person in the world to complete 1,000 park runs. 43-year-old Darren Wood first took part back in October 2004 and has regularly participated in the free weekly event ever since. He says he wants the milestone to celebrate the event's community spirit. From Radio News Hub, I'm Grace McIntosh.
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5: Gasworks continue around Hove Villas in Hove, with the road closed between Blatchington Road and Church Road. Conway Street in Hove is closed between Font Hill Road and Ellen Street, and temporary lights remain in place on Elm Grove in Brighton at Hampden Road, and there are temporary lights on Queen's Park Road at Bentham Road. On the trains and services from Brighton and Hove towards London, Gatwick Airport and along the East and West Coastway are expected to run normally today. With the half-term getaway continuing, services may be busier than usual, especially on routes to and from the South Coast. As always, you're advised to double-check journey times and the latest service updates before you travel. The weather for Brighton and Hove: dry and sunny this afternoon, the maximum temperature 22 degrees. Cloudy overnight but staying dry and down to 16. After the high tide at 11:29 at 5.3 metres, the next low tide at the Palace Pier is at 17:34 at 1 metre. That's the latest from Southdown Radio. 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

Good afternoon. Welcome along to Southdown Radio. Hope you're enjoying the Southdown Radio Difference this afternoon. Coming up in the next little while, we'll take a look at the events diary and also the latest sports, all before the local news for Brighton and Hove at 12:30. I don't want you.

0: Good afternoon. This is Southdown Radio, the sound of the city, where it's time now to catch up with the latest sports news.
1: Liverpool have sacked head coach Arne Slot after a disappointing defence of their Premier League title. The Dutchman leaves just a year after leading the Reds to the Championship, with the club citing the need for a more aggressive style of play. Liverpool say a search for his successor is already underway and thanked Slot for his contribution. All eyes are on Arsenal tonight as they take on Paris Saint-Germain in the Champions League final in Budapest. Boss Mikel Arteta says they'll need to work hard to win.
2: We are here because we have

0: and the right to be here in the manner that we have played and perform in the competition, and we're going to have to earn the right to go and win the trophy.
1: Fresh from winning the Premiership, captain Martin Odegaard says they're desperate to lift more silverware.
2: It was 22 years since we last won the Premier League, and now finally we did it, so we want to make even more history. And you know, when you get the taste of winning and lifting a trophy, you know how nice it feels, so obviously we want to do it again, and it would mean a lot to everyone.
1: Kickoff is at 5 p.m. Elsewhere this afternoon, Scotland face Curaçao in a World Cup warm-up.
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This is Southdown Radio. Welcome along if you've just joined us. From the Events Diary on Sunday the 7th of June, Mike Wozniak brings his new show, The Bench, to the Theatre Royal in Brighton. 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And don't forget, if you'd like to add an event to the Southdown Radio Events Diary, send us an email, events@southdownradio.co.uk.

0: Brighton and Hove, 24 hours a day. Sourced from brightonandhovenews.org.
1: A man's body has been found on the beach at Rottingdean. Police were called to the scene on Friday morning. The man's not yet been formally identified and a cordon remained in place while inquiries continued. Sussex police say investigations are ongoing to establish the full circumstances surrounding his death. Brighton and Hove City Council says speeding jet skis reported near swimmers and paddleboarders could lead to riders being reported. The council says it's received several complaints about antisocial riding close to the beach. A patrol boat is expected to return soon to help enforce bylaws and identify repeat offenders. Brighton and Hove schools excluded pupils for racist, sexist, homophobic or disability-related abuse on 178 occasions over the past 5 years. Government figures place the city among the lower-ranked areas in England for exclusions linked to discrimination, with just 18 permanent exclusions recorded overall during the period. The council says schools are committed to promoting inclusion, while education leaders say discriminatory behaviour will not be tolerated. In local sports, Brighton have qualified for European football for only the second time in the club's history. The Seagulls lost 3-0 to Manchester United at the Amex on the final day of the Premier League season, but results elsewhere mean Albion finish 8th and secure a place in next season's Conference League. There's more local news for Brighton and Hove at southdownradio.co.uk. Travel, weather and tide times next.
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1: Travel News. Gasworks continue around Hove Villas in Hove with the road closed between Blatchington Road and Church Road. Conway Street in Hove is closed between Fonthill Road and Ellen Street. Adelaide Crescent also closed northbound between Kingsway and Palmyra Square. There are temporary lights in place on Queen's Rose at Bentham Road and temporary lights remain in place on Godwin Road in Hove between Bellingham Crescent and Stapley Road. On the trains and services from Brighton and Hove towards London, Gatwick Airport and along the East and West Coastway are expected to run normally today. With the half-term getaway continuing, services may be busier than usual, especially on routes to and from the South Coast. As always, you're advised to double-check journey times and the latest service updates before you travel. The weather for Brighton and Hove, dry and sunny this afternoon, the maximum temperature 22 degrees. Cloudy overnight but staying dry and down to 16. After the high tide at 11.29 at 5.3 metres, the next low tide at the Palace Pier is at 17.34 at 1 metre. That's the latest from Southdown Radio. The next news in half an hour.

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1: A 16-year-old has been charged with the murder of a 15-year-old boy who was stabbed after a fight broke out at a house party in northeast London. Ben Monse reports.
2: Officers were called to reports of a large gathering, disorder and people with machetes in Hackney on Monday evening. 15-year-old Brian David Saldariadja was found with stab wounds and pronounced dead at the scene. Police are appealing for witnesses and mobile phone footage as investigations into the incident continue.
1: Four people have been rescued from a flooded cave in Lough after 10 days. The villagers reportedly entered the cave to look for valuable minerals before being trapped by flash flooding that blocked their way out. Two men remain missing and Lough and Thai rescue groups are working hard to get them out. The father of a student who took his own life after buying poison from a Canadian seller says there's no justice for his son. That's after prosecutors decided Kenneth Law will not face charges in the UK, despite the deaths of dozens of British victims being linked to products he sold online. One of those victims was 22-year-old student Thomas Parfitt, who died after taking poison purchased from Law. Arsenal are making their final preparations ahead of tonight's Champions League final when they take on reigning champions Paris Saint-Germain in Budapest. Luis Enrique's side are the favourites. Jake is a PSG fan.
3: I think we get rid of the fear of losing, right? Because the fear of losing is always greater than overcoming the feeling. Just like Calafuri said, you know, he's always wondered what this moment would be like when he finally won the trophy. And it was still incredible, but it was just wasn't what he was expecting. But, you know, to finally be able to say you did it is a good feeling in itself.
1: Who will take the European crown? Not long to wait now. Kickoff is at 5 p.m. And if the sun's shining where you are, enjoy it while you can. Forecasters say June will begin with heavy rain for many of us, while temperatures are expected to drop next week. From Radio News Hub, I'm Grace McIntosh.
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5: Gasworks continue around Hove Villas in Hove, with the road closed between Blatchington Road and Church Road. Adelaide Crescent is closed northbound between Kingsway and Palmyra Square. There are temporary lights in place on Godwin Road in Hove between Bellingham Crescent and Stapley Road, and temporary lights on Elm Grove in Brighton at Hampden Road. On the trains and services from Brighton and Hove towards London, Gatwick Airport and along the East and West Coastway are expected to run normally today, with the half-term getaway continuing. Services may be busier than usual, especially on routes to and from the South Coast. As always, you're advised to double-check journey times and the latest service updates before you travel. The weather for Brighton and Hove: dry and sunny this afternoon, the maximum temperature 22 degrees. Cloudy overnight, but staying dry and down to 16. After the high tide at 11:29 at 5.3 metres, the next low tide at the Palace Pier is at 17:34 at 1 metre. That's the latest from Southdown Radio. The next news in half an hour.

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Hope you're enjoying the Southdown Radio difference today. Coming up in the next half hour or so, we'll see if we can help out Sussex Police with another item from the Southdown Radio Police File. We'll bring you the latest business news and take a look at the events diary as well. And at half past, the latest local news for Brighton & Hove.

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1: John Swinney has stepped up his calls for Holyrood to be given control over energy, insisting it's the only way to end the current Westminster rip-off. The Scottish First Minister says handing over energy powers would allow the Scottish Government to end the windfall tax on oil and gas, otherwise known as the Energy Profits Levy. According to Mr. Swinney, it could also encourage new energy projects and cut bills for people across Scotland. The Governor of the Bank of England says allowing inflation to remain above target levels for a period is appropriate in the face of uncertainty and weakness in the economy. Andrew Bailey told a conference in Reykjavik that reacting too early to inflation concerns may generate undesirable volatility. And the entertainment group behind Taylor Swift and Sabrina Carpenter has rejected a multi-billion pound takeover offer. Universal Music Group declined the offer from billionaire Bill Ackman's company Pershing Square, reportedly estimated at £48 billion.
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Now, the Secret Comedy Club hosts stand-up shows most nights at Arista Cafe in Brighton, featuring comedians from the UK circuit in an intimate setting. 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

0: Brighton and Hove, 24 hours a day. Sourced from brightonandhovenews.org.
1: A man who posed as a taxi driver in Brighton has been found guilty of kidnapping and raping a 19-year-old woman. 61-year-old Ruckling Ramsey picked up the victim in Brighton city centre in July 2022 and drove her to a number of locations. A jury found him guilty of all charges and he'll be sentenced in July. A major student housing scheme in Moorscombe has been delayed by rising costs and falling student numbers. Plans for more than 560 student bedrooms were approved last year. Developers say COVID, fewer overseas students and new safety rules have created a perfect storm for the sector. The University of Sussex plans to cut the equivalent of 200 jobs and has launched a 45-day consultation with staff and unions. The university says it needs to reduce spending by £35 million after losing around 4,000 students. More than 500 staff have already left through voluntary schemes in the past year. Union leaders say the cuts will increase pressure on remaining staff, while the university says the changes are needed to secure its long-term future. A climbing wall operator could move into part of the Edward Street Quarter on the site of the old American Express offices in Brighton. Developers say some of the commercial space has remained empty since the COVID pandemic, despite 2 years of marketing. The plans are to go before Brighton and Hove City Council's planning committee. There's more local news for Brighton and Hove at southdownradio.co.uk. Travel, weather and tide times next.
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1: Gasworks continue around Hove Villas in Hove with the road closed between Blatchington Road and Church Road. Conway Street in Hove is closed between Font Hill Road and Ellen Street, and temporary lights remain in place on Elm Grove in Brighton at Hampden Road, and there are temporary lights on Queen's Park Road at Bentham Road. On the trains and services from Brighton and Hove towards London, Gatwick Airport and along the East and West Coastway are expected to run normally today. With the half-term getaway continuing, services may be busier than usual, especially on routes to and from the South Coast. As always, you're advised to double-check journey times and the latest service updates before you travel. The weather for Brighton and Hove, dry and sunny this afternoon, the maximum temperature 22 degrees. Cloudy overnight but staying dry and down to 16. After the high tide at 11.29 at 5.3 metres, the next low tide at the Palace Pier is at 17.34 at 1 metre. That's the latest from South Down Radio. The next news in half an hour. Oh.

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Hello and welcome along. If you've just joined us today, we have another case from the South Down Radio police file now. And police have released an image of a man they want to trace after repeated criminal activity at the Co-op store in St George's Road in Kemptown. Shop windows and glass doors were smashed in four separate incidents between February and April. The picture can be seen in the police file. If you can help, contact the incident team via the police file at southdownradio.co.uk.

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1: A 16-year-old has been charged with the murder of a 15-year-old boy who was stabbed after a fight broke out at a house party in northeast London. Grace McIntosh reports.
2: Officers were called to reports of a large gathering and people with machetes in Hackney on Monday evening. 15-year-old Brian David Saldariadja was found with stab wounds and pronounced dead at the scene. Police are appealing for witnesses and mobile phone footage as investigations into the incident continue.
1: Liverpool have sacked manager Arne Slot following 2 years in the role after the club fell short in their Premier League title defence. The Reds will now begin their search for a third manager in nearly 11 years. The early favourite is 43-year-old Spaniard Andoni Iraola, the man who turned Bournemouth into a Premier League force. The government has welcomed a vote by Royal Mail workers to accept a deal on working arrangements and pay. Members of the Communication Workers Union backed an agreement on working arrangements by 65%. The union announced on Friday that a pay offer worth 4.5% was accepted. A new AI partnership with France could benefit millions of women suffering with under-researched conditions. Researchers based in the UK will use AI to study infections and emerging viruses, leading to new treatments and earlier diagnoses. Emma Cox, CEO of Endometriosis UK, says there is a need for women suffering to be heard.
3: One of the real issues is the symptoms just not being recognised or not being believed. And so if somebody, we do know that unfortunately a lot of people have to go and see healthcare practitioners multiple times before anybody takes them seriously. Some people even get told that the symptoms like painful periods and chronic pain are in their head.
1: And a man from South London has become the first person in the world to complete 1,000 park runs. 43-year-old Darren Wood first took part in October 2004. That is the latest. From Radio News Hub, I'm Johnny Holmes.
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6: Gasworks continue around Hove Villas in Hove with the road closed between Blatchington Road and Church Road. Conway Street in Hove is closed between Fonthill Road and Ellen Street. Adelaide Crescent also closed northbound between Kingsway and Palmyra Square. There are temporary lights in place on Queen's Road at Bentham Road, and temporary lights remain in place on Godwin Road in Hove between Bellingham Crescent and Stapley Road. On the trains and services from Brighton and Hove towards London, Gatwick Airport and along the East and West Coastway are expected to run normally today, with the half-term getaway continuing. Services may be busier than usual, especially on routes to and from the South Coast. As always, you're advised to double-check journey times and the latest service updates before you travel. The weather for Brighton and Hove: dry and sunny this afternoon, the maximum temperature 22 degrees. Cloudy overnight but staying dry and down to 16. After the high tide at 11:29 at 5.3 metres, the next low tide at the Palace Pier is at 17:34 at 1 metre. That's the latest from Southdown Radio. 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

Good afternoon from Southdown Radio. Hope you're enjoying the Southdown Radio Difference today. Coming up in the next half hour or so, we'll look at the Southdown Radio job search. Thousands of vacancies across the city at the moment. More at southdownradio.co.uk. We'll also bring you the latest glitz and glamour from the world of showbiz in our entertainment bulletin, and also have a look at the events diary as well. And at half past, the latest local news for Brighton and Hove.

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1: Footballer Ruben Dias has denied cheating on Love Island host Maya Jama as he took to Instagram to confirm the split. The Manchester City player said he wants to draw the line on the rumours after his grandfather asked if he'd cheated on Jama because he'd seen it repeatedly on the news. There's been speculation about the couple's relationship status after they both removed pictures of one another from their respective social media accounts. Sir Paul McCartney has said the late John Lennon was the group's favourite member of the Beatles during an episode of Chicken Shop Date.
2: I think all of us, you might have said John was our
3: favourite Beatle.
2: Yeah.
3: You're mine.
2: Am I?
3: Yeah.
2: Oh.
3: Yeah.
1: The 83-year-old appeared on the latest episode of the YouTube series with host Amelia de Moldenberg. Actress Amelia Clarke says missing out on an Emmy felt like a major blow.

0: Hello. The Game of Thrones star told Variety magazine she's since changed her outlook, focusing on roles she enjoys.
1: Hear the difference. Southdown Radio.

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The acclaimed stage adaptation of The Beekeeper of Aleppo comes to the Theatre Royal in Brighton. 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And don't forget, if you'd like to add an event to the Southdown Radio Events Diary, email events@southdownradio.co.uk.

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1: A man's body has been found on the beach at Rottingdean. Police were called to the scene on Friday morning. The man's not yet been formally identified and a cordon remained in place while inquiries continued. Sussex police say investigations are ongoing to establish the full circumstances surrounding his death. Staff at the Royal Pavilion and Brighton's museums are set to strike for 3 days. The GMB union has called walkouts on the 3rd, 4th and 5th of June after pay and contract talks failed to reach agreement. The union is calling for urgent talks to resolve the dispute and avoid further strike action. Brighton and Hove City Council says speeding jet skis reported near swimmers and paddleboarders could lead to riders being reported. The council says it's received several complaints about antisocial riding close to the beach. A patrol boat is expected to return soon to help enforce bylaws and identify repeat offenders. In local sports, Brighton Racecourse reopens on Friday after insect infestations damaged the turf earlier this spring. Specialist work was needed after leather jackets and nematodes left part of the course unsafe for racing. A trial gallop last week confirmed the track was ready for the new season. There's more local news for Brighton and Hove at southdownradio.co.uk. Travel, weather and tide times next.
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1: Gasworks continue around Hove Villas in Hove, with the road closed between Blatchington Road and Church Road. Adelaide Crescent is closed northbound between Kingsway and Palmyra Square. There are temporary lights in place on Godwin Road in Hove between Bellingham Crescent and Stapley Road, and temporary lights on Elm Grove in Brighton at Hampden Road. On the trains and services from Brighton and Hove towards London, Gatwick Airport and along the East and West Coastway are expected to run normally today. With the half-term getaway continuing, services may be busier than usual, especially on routes to and from the south coast. As always, you're advised to double-check journey times and the latest service updates before you travel. The weather for Brighton and Hove, dry and sunny this afternoon, the maximum temperature 22 degrees. Cloudy overnight but staying dry and down to 16. After the high tide at 11.29 at 5.3 metres, the next low tide at the Palace Pier is at 17.34 at 1 metre. That's the latest from South Down Radio. The next news in half an hour.

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You're listening to Southdown Radio. If you're looking for work at the moment or maybe a change of scenery from the job search, a school in Brighton is looking for a teaching assistant. This term time role involves supporting students in the classroom with a pro rata salary of around £20,000 a year. The closing date is the 10th of June. 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
1: Nothing like a good run at the coast, but I better head back. I think there's a shortcut across that rock. 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
1: A teenager has been charged with murdering a 15-year-old boy who was fatally stabbed at a gathering in northeast London. Our reporter Grace McIntosh has the details.
2: Police were called to an address in Hackney on Monday evening following reports of disorder at a large gathering. 15-year-old Brian David Saldariadja was found with stab wounds and pronounced dead at the scene. The 16-year-old charged with his murder, who can't be named because of his age, is due to appear at Thames Magistrates Court.
1: Liverpool have sacked head coach Arne Slot after a disappointing defence of their Premier League title. The Dutchman leaves just a year after leading the Reds to victory, with the club citing the need for a more aggressive style of play. Liverpool say a search for his successor is already underway, and Bournemouth coach Andoni Iraola is the early favourite. It has emerged that Palace officials knew about Andrew Windsor sharing confidential information. A Thames Valley police investigation found that in 2020, Lord Chamberlain, a senior officer in the royal household, was given an archive of over 30,000 emails detailing the former prince's controversial financial dealings. The contents of the archive are currently unknown. The father of a student who took his own life after buying poison from a Canadian seller says there's no justice for his son. That's after prosecutors decided Kenneth Law will not face charges in the UK, despite the deaths of dozens of British victims being linked to products he sold online. One of those victims was 22-year-old student Thomas Parfitt, who died after taking poison purchased from Law. His father David says he's frustrated by the decision not to bring charges.
3: It's immensely frustrating that there doesn't seem to be any effort to really understand the lessons here and to apply those lessons. It's quite apparent to me.
1: And all eyes are on Arsenal as they take on Paris Saint-Germain in the Champions League final in Budapest. The game has just kicked off. From Radio News Hub, I'm Johnny Holmes.
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5: Gasworks continue around Hove Villas in Hove, with the road closed between Blatchington Road and Church Road. Conway Street in Hove is closed between Fonthill Road and Ellen Street, and temporary lights remain in place on Elm Grove in Brighton at Hampden Road, and there are temporary lights on Queen's Park Road at Bentham Road. On the trains and services from Brighton and Hove towards London, Gatwick Airport and along the East and West Coastway are expected to run normally today. With the half-term getaway continuing, services may be busier than usual, especially on routes to and from the South Coast. As always, you're advised to double-check journey times and the latest service updates before you travel. The weather for Brighton and Hove, mostly cloudy overnight, staying dry down to 16 degrees, and cloudy and dry on Sunday morning, and the maximum temperature a little cooler, 19. After the high tide at 23.44 at 5.5 metres, the next low tide at the Palace Pier is at 5.56 at 1 metre. That's the latest from South Down Radio. 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

Good evening and welcome along to Southdown Radio. Hope you're enjoying the Southdown Radio difference. Coming up in the next few minutes, we'll bring you the latest sport and also more from the Southdown Radio events diary and the local news for Brighton and Hove coming up at

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1: Liverpool have sacked head coach Arne Slot after a disappointing defence of their Premier League title. The Dutchman leaves just a year after leading the Reds to the Championship, with the club citing the need for a more aggressive style of play. Liverpool say a search for his successor is already underway, and Bournemouth boss Andoni Iraola is the current favourite. Arsenal are hoping to follow up their Premier League triumph by winning their first Champions League trophy in their history. They face defending champions Paris Saint-Germain. Gunners fans are feeling confident.
2: I'm very confident. Now we've won the Premier League, I think we're there, we're ready. Arteta's going to be there lifting the trophy.
1: Pressure is on boss Mikel Arteta, who's been sizing up the opponents.
3: They are defending the trophy, so they were the last ones that earned the right to leave that trophy, and they are actually the champions, and we are here to take that away from them.
1: The game is underway in Budapest. And Lawrence Shankland staked his claim for a World Cup start with a brace in Scotland's 4-1 friendly win against 10-man Curaçao.
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5: Thank you very much. This song is one of my favourites. It's called Somebody to Love.

This is Southdown Radio. Welcome along if you've just joined us. Now, the Bear Inn in Brighton hosts a lively pub quiz every Sunday evening with fun rounds and prizes up for grabs. Teams are welcome and the start time's 7:30. And don't forget, if you'd like to add an event to the Southdown Radio events diary, just email events at southdownradio.co.uk.

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1: A man who posed as a taxi driver in Brighton has been found guilty of kidnapping and raping a 19-year-old woman. 61-year-old Ruckling Ramsey picked up the victim in Brighton city centre in July 2022 and drove her to a number of locations. A jury found him guilty of all charges and he'll be sentenced in July. Brighton and Hove schools excluded pupils for racist, sexist, homophobic or disability-related abuse on 178 occasions over the past 5 years. Government figures placed the city among the lower-ranked areas in England for exclusions linked to discrimination, with just 18 permanent exclusions recorded overall during the period. The council says schools are committed to promoting inclusion, while education leaders say discriminatory behaviour will not be tolerated. A major student housing scheme in Moorscombe has been delayed by rising costs and falling student numbers. Plans for more than 560 student bedrooms were approved last year. Developers say COVID, fewer overseas students and new safety rules have created a perfect storm for the sector. In local sports, Brighton have qualified for European football for only the second time in the club's history. The Seagulls lost 3-0 to Manchester United at the Amex on the final day of the Premier League season, but results elsewhere mean Albion finish 8th and secure a place in next season's Conference League. There's more local news for Brighton and Hove at southdownradio.co.uk. Travel, weather and tide times next.
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1: Gasworks continue around Hove Villas in Hove with the road closed between Blatchington Road and Church Road. Conway Street in Hove is closed between Fonthill Road and Ellen Street. Adelaide Crescent also closed northbound between Kingsway and Palmyra Square. There are temporary lights in place on Queen's Rose at Bentham Road and temporary lights remain in place on Godwin Road in Hove between Bellingham Crescent and Stapley Road. On the trains and services from Brighton and Hove towards London, Gatwick Airport and along the East and West Coastway are expected to run normally today. With the half-term getaway continuing, services may be busier than usual, especially on routes to and from the South Coast. As always, you're advised to double-check journey times and the latest service updates before you travel. The weather for Brighton and Hove, mostly cloudy overnight, staying dry down to 16 degrees, and cloudy and dry on Sunday morning, and the maximum temperature a little cooler, 19. After the high tide at 23.44 at 5.5 metres, the next low tide at the Palace Pier is at 5.56 at 1 metre. That's the latest from South Down Radio, the next news in half an hour.
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1: Dad, why are you falling again?
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1: Dad, why polio again?
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1: It has emerged that palace officials knew about Andrew Windsor sharing confidential information. A Thames Valley Police investigation found that in 2020, Lord Chamberlain, a senior officer in the royal household, was given an archive of over 30,000 emails detailing the former prince's controversial financial dealings. The contents of the archive are currently unknown. A 16-year-old has been charged with the murder of a 15-year-old boy who was stabbed after a fight broke out at a house party in northeast London. Grace McIntosh reports.
2: Officers were called to reports of a large gathering and people with machetes in Hackney on Monday evening. 15-year-old Brian David Saldariadja was found with stab wounds and pronounced dead at the scene. Police are appealing for witnesses and mobile phone footage as investigations into the incident continue.
1: Liverpool have sacked head coach Arne Slot after a disappointing defence of their Premier League title. The Dutchman leaves just a year after leading the Reds to victory, with the club citing the need for a more aggressive style of play. Liverpool say a search for his successor is already underway. Sir Ian McKellen has launched a march against the criminalisation of LGBTQ plus people in Commonwealth countries, branding it an appalling situation. The actor and activist joined protesters in central London to highlight laws in 29 Commonwealth countries where same-sex relationships remain illegal.
3: Those old laws, those British laws, remain stuck in the remnants of the British Empire, now known as the Commonwealth. And unfortunately, half of the Commonwealth countries stick with those old laws, and our plea to them today is to repeal them.
1: In six of those countries, LGBTQ plus people face life imprisonment, while Uganda and Nigeria still carry the death penalty. And a man from South London is about to become the first person in the world to complete 1,000 park runs. 43-year-old Darren Wood first took part in October 2004. That's the latest from Radio News Hub. I'm Johnny Holmes.
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6: Southdown Travel News. Gasworks continue around Hove Villas in Hove, with the road closed between Blatchington Road and Church Road. Adelaide Crescent is closed northbound between Kingsway and Palmyra Square. There are temporary lights in place on Godwin Road in Hove between Bellingham Crescent and Stapley Road, and temporary lights on Elm Grove in Brighton at Hampden Road. On the trains and services from Brighton and Hove towards London, Gatwick Airport and along the East and West Coastway are expected to run normally today. With the half-term getaway continuing, services may be busier than usual, especially on routes to and from the South Coast. As always, you're advised to double-check journey times and the latest service updates before you travel. The weather for Brighton and Hove, mostly cloudy overnight, staying dry down to 16 degrees, and cloudy and dry on Sunday morning, and the maximum temperature a little cooler, 19. After the high tide at 23.44 at 5.5 metres, the next low tide at the Palace Pier is at 5.56 at 1 metre. That's the latest from Southdown Radio, the next news in half an hour.

Good evening and welcome along to Southdown Radio. Hope you're enjoying the Southdown Radio difference. Coming up in the next half hour or so, we'll see if we can help out Sussex Police with another item from the Southdown Radio police file. We'll update you with the latest business news and also look into the events diary as well. And we'll bring you the local news for Brighton & Hove at half past.

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0: 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This is Southdown Radio, the sound of the city, where it's time now to catch up with the latest business news.
1: John Swinney has stepped up his calls for Holyrood to be given control over energy, insisting it's the only way to end the current Westminster rip-off. The Scottish First Minister says handing over energy powers would allow the Scottish Government to end the windfall tax on oil and gas, otherwise known as the Energy Profits Levy. According to Mr. Swinney, it could also encourage new energy projects and cut bills for people across Scotland. The Governor of the Bank of England says allowing inflation to remain above target levels for a period is appropriate in the face of uncertainty and weakness in the economy. Andrew Bailey told a conference in Reykjavik that reacting too early to inflation concerns may generate undesirable volatility. And the entertainment group behind Taylor Swift and Sabrina Carpenter has rejected a multi-billion pound takeover offer. Universal Music Group declined the offer from billionaire Bill Ackman's company Pershing Square, reportedly estimated at £48 billion.
2: 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Southdown Radio.

This is Southdown Radio. Welcome along if you've just joined us. From the Events Diary on Sunday the 7th of June, Mike Wozniak brings his new show, The Bench, to the Theatre Royal in Brighton. Tickets available from the box office. And don't forget, if you'd like to add an event to the Southdown Radio Events Diary, send us an email, events@southdownradio.co.uk.

0: Brighton and Hove, 24 hours a day. Sourced from brightonandhovenews.org.
1: A man's body has been found on the beach at Rottingdean. Police were called to the scene on Friday morning. The man's not yet been formally identified and a cordon remained in place while inquiries continued. Sussex police say investigations are ongoing to establish the full circumstances surrounding his death. The University of Sussex plans to cut the equivalent of 200 jobs and has launched a 45-day consultation with staff and unions. The university says it needs to reduce spending by £35 million after losing around 4,000 students. More than 500 staff have already left through voluntary schemes in the past year. Union leaders say the cuts will increase pressure on remaining staff, while the university says the changes are needed to secure its long-term future. Staff at the Royal Pavilion and Brighton's museums are set to strike for 3 days. The GMB union has called walkouts on the 3rd, 4th and 5th of June after pay and contract talks failed to reach agreement. The union is calling for urgent talks to resolve the dispute and avoid further strike action. A climbing wall operator could move into part of the Edward Street Quarter on the site of the old American Express offices in Brighton. Developers say some of the commercial space has remained empty since the COVID pandemic, despite 2 years of marketing. The plans are to go before Brighton and Hove City Council's planning committee. There's more local news for Brighton and Hove at southdownradio.co.uk. Travel, weather and tide times next.
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1: Gasworks continue around Hove Villas in Hove with the road closed between Blatchington Road and Church Road. Conway Street in Hove is closed between Fonthill Road and Ellen Street, and temporary lights remain in place on Elm Grove in Brighton at Hampden Road, and there are temporary lights on Queen's Park Road at Bentham Road. On the trains and services from Brighton and Hove towards London, Gatwick Airport and along the East and West Coastway are expected to run normally today. With the half-term getaway continuing, services may be busier than usual, especially on routes to and from the South Coast. As always, you're advised to double-check journey times and the latest service updates before you travel. The weather for Brighton and Hove, mostly cloudy overnight, staying dry down to 16 degrees, and cloudy and dry on Sunday morning, and the maximum temperature a little cooler, 19. After the high tide at 23.44 at 5.5 metres, the next low tide at the Palace Pier is at 5.56 at 1 metre. That's the latest from South Down Radio, the next news in half an hour.

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Welcome along. If you've just joined us today, you're listening to Southdown Radio with another case now from the Southdown Radio police file. And police have released an image of a man after threats were made at a bike shop in George Street in Hove. A cyclist allegedly threatened staff over a repair bill before taking the bike by force and leaving the shop. You can see the image now in the police file. And if you can help police with any information, contact Sussex Police via the Southdown Radio police file at southdownradio.co.uk.

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1: Sir Ian McKellen has launched a march against the criminalisation of LGBTQ plus people in Commonwealth countries, branding it an appalling situation. The actor and activist joined protesters in central London to highlight laws in 29 Commonwealth countries where same-sex relationships remain illegal.
2: Those old laws, those British laws, those foreign laws, remain stuck in the remnants of the British Empire, now known as the Commonwealth. And unfortunately, half the Commonwealth countries stick with those old laws, and our plea to them today is to repeal them.
1: In six of those countries, LGBTQ plus people face life imprisonment, while Uganda and Nigeria still carry the death penalty. Former England footballer Raheem Sterling has been arrested on suspicion of driving whilst unfit through drugs. Sterling was arrested on Thursday morning by Hampshire Constabulary while driving a Lamborghini on the southbound carriageway of the M3 motorway. No other vehicles were involved and no injuries were reported. A London deputy mayor has called out the recent Unite the Kingdom rally. Speaking at an Eid festival today, Debbie Weeks-Bernard said the rhetoric used was not the London that she knows. Speakers at the Tommy Robinson-led rally insisted it was time for Muslims to leave the country. A new AI partnership with France could benefit millions of women. Researchers based in the UK will use AI to study under research conditions and emerging viruses. Emma Cox, CEO of Endometriosis UK, says there is a need for women's suffering to be heard.
3: One of the real issues is the symptoms just not being recognised or not being believed. And so if somebody, we do know that unfortunately a lot of people have to go and see healthcare practitioners multiple times before anybody takes them seriously. Some people even get told that the symptoms like painful periods and chronic pain are in their head.
1: And Charlie XCX has hinted at performing new music during a DJ set in London tonight. That's the latest from Radio News Hub. I'm Johnny Holmes.
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5: Gasworks continue around Hove Villas in Hove with the road closed between Blatchington Road and Church Road. Conway Street in Hove is closed between Fault Hill Road and Ellen Street. Adelaide Crescent also closed northbound between Kingsway and Palmyra Square. There are temporary lights in place on Queen's Rose at Bentham Road, and temporary lights remain in place on Godwin Road in Hove between Bellingham Crescent and Stapley Road. On the trains and services from Brighton and Hove towards London, Gatwick Airport and along the East and West Coastway are expected to run normally today. With the half-term getaway continuing, services may be busier than usual, especially on routes to and from the South Coast. As always, you're advised to double-check journey times and the latest service updates before you travel. The weather for Brighton and Hove, mostly cloudy overnight, staying dry down to 16 degrees, and cloudy and dry on Sunday morning, and the maximum temperature a little cooler, 19. After the high tide at 23.44 at 5.5 metres, the next low tide at the Palace Pier is at 5.56 at 1 metre. That's the latest from Southdown Radio, the next news in half an hour.

Good evening and welcome along to Southdown Radio. Hope you're enjoying the Southdown Radio difference. Coming up in the next half hour or so, we'll look at the Southdown Radio job search, thousands of vacancies across the city at the moment. We'll also bring you the latest glitz and glamour from the world of entertainment in our entertainment bulletin at 20 past or thereabouts, and take a look at the events diary as well, and bring you the local news for Brighton and Hove at half past.

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1: Footballer Ruben Dias has denied cheating on Love Island host Maya Jammeh as he took to Instagram to confirm the split. The Manchester City player said he wants to draw the line on the rumours after his grandfather asked if he cheated on Jammeh because he'd seen it repeatedly on the news. There's been speculation about the couple's relationship status after they both removed pictures of one another from their respective social media accounts. Sir Paul McCartney has said the late John Lennon was the group's favourite member of the Beatles during an episode of Chicken Shop Date.
2: I think all of us, you might have said John was our
3: favourite Beatle.
2: Yeah?
3: You're mine.
2: Am I?
3: Yeah.
2: Oh.
3: Yeah.
1: The 83-year-old appeared on the latest episode of the YouTube series with host Amelia de Moldenberg. Actress Emilia Clarke says missing out on an Emmy felt like a major blow. The Game of Thrones star told Variety magazine she's since changed her outlook, focusing on roles she enjoys.
4: 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Southdown Radio. Hear the difference.

Welcome along. If you've just joined us, hope you're enjoying the sound of the city. This is Southdown Radio. And a reminder, the West Hill Tavern in Brighton hosts its weekly pub quiz every Wednesday night with music rounds, prizes and plenty of laughs. It starts at 8 o'clock in the evening. Booking is recommended. And don't forget, if you'd like to add an event to the Southdown Radio events diary, just email events@southdownradio.co.uk.

0: 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Sourced from brightonandhovenews.org.
1: A man who posed as a taxi driver in Brighton has been found guilty of kidnapping and raping a 19-year-old woman. 61-year-old Ruckling Ramsey picked up the victim in Brighton city centre in July 2022 and drove her to a number of locations. A jury found him guilty of all charges and he'll be sentenced in July. Brighton and Hove City Council says speeding jet skis reported near swimmers and paddleboarders could lead to riders being reported. The council says it's received several complaints about antisocial riding close to the beach. A patrol boat is expected to return soon to help enforce bylaws and identify repeat offenders. Brighton and Hove schools excluded pupils for racist, sexist, homophobic or disability-related abuse on 178 occasions over the past 5 years. Government figures placed the city among the lower-ranked areas in England for exclusions linked to discrimination, with just 18 permanent exclusions recorded overall during the period. The council says schools are committed to promoting inclusion, while education leaders say discriminatory behaviour will not be tolerated. In local sports, Brighton Racecourse reopens on Friday after insect infestations damaged the turf earlier this spring. Specialist work was needed after leather jackets and nematodes left part of the course unsafe for racing. A trial gallop last week confirmed the track was ready for the new season. There's more local news for Brighton and Hove at southdownradio.co.uk. Travel, weather and tide times next.
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1: Gasworks continue around Hove Villas in Hove, with the road closed between Blatchington Road and Church Road. Adelaide Crescent is closed northbound between Kingsway and Palmyra Square. There are temporary lights in place on Godwin Road in Hove between Bellingham Crescent and Stapley Road, and temporary lights on Elm Grove in Brighton at Hampden Road. On the trains and services from Brighton and Hove towards London, Gatwick Airport and along the East and West Coastway are expected to run normally today. With the half-term getaway continuing, services may be busier than usual, especially on routes to and from the South Coast. As always, you're advised to double-check journey times and the latest service updates before you travel. The weather for Brighton and Hove, mostly cloudy overnight, staying dry down to 16 degrees, and cloudy and dry on Sunday morning, and the maximum temperature a little cooler, 19. After the high tide at 23.44 at 5.5 metres, the next low tide at the Palace Pier is at 5.56 at 1 metre. That's the latest from South Down Radio. The next news in half an hour.

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1: A teenager has been charged with murdering a 15-year-old boy who was fatally stabbed at a gathering in northeast London. Our reporter Grace McIntosh has the details.
2: Police were called to an address in Hackney on Monday evening following reports of disorder at a large gathering. 15-year-old Brian David Saldariadja was found with stab wounds and pronounced dead at the scene. The 16-year-old charged with his murder, who can't be named because of his age, is due to appear at Thames Magistrates Court.
1: Football star Raheem Sterling has been arrested on suspicion of driving whilst unfit through drugs. It's after sources close to the footballer said he has been made to feel worthless and forgotten about amid a recent strain on his career. The former Liverpool and Man City forward was arrested on Thursday morning by Hampshire Constabulary while driving a Lamborghini on the southbound carriageway of the M3 motorway. No other vehicles were involved and no injuries were reported. Ed and David Miliband have paid tribute to their remarkable mother after her death. Marion Kozak, who was a Holocaust survivor and left-wing campaigner, passed away today at the age of 91. In a statement released, the family said she was a force field of life and love. Scotland have been in friendly action against Curaçao this afternoon. Despite the 4-1 result, manager Steve Clarke says it wasn't the ideal preparation.
3: I think, you never know, because it's obviously nice to win any international game, but I think it would have been better if it stayed 11v11, and then we'd have been asked more questions about could we find the spaces on the pitch, could we create the chances that we created against 10 men against 11. That would have been a better exercise for us.
1: Scotland are building towards the World Cup. And singer Charlie XCX took to Instagram to hint at playing new music tonight. The Brat star will be performing at a DJ set in London and has teased hiding some unreleased songs in the set. That's the latest from Radio News Hub. I'm Johnny Holmes.
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5: Gasworks continue around Hove Villas in Hove, with the road closed between Blatchington Road and Church Road. Conway Street in Hove is closed between Font Hill Road and Ellen Street, and temporary lights remain in place on Elm Grove in Brighton at Hampden Road, and there are temporary lights on Queen's Park Road at Bentham Road. On the trains and services from Brighton and Hove towards London, Gatwick Airport and along the East and West Coastway are expected to run normally today, with the half-term getaway continuing. Services may be busier than usual, especially on routes to and from the South Coast. As always, you're advised to double-check journey times and the latest service updates before you travel. The weather for Brighton and Hove: mostly cloudy overnight, staying dry down to 16 degrees, and cloudy and dry on Sunday morning, and the maximum temperature a little cooler, 19. After the high tide at 23.44 at 5.5 metres, the next low tide at the Palace Pier is at 5.56 at 1 metre. That's the latest from Southdown Radio. 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

Good evening and welcome along to Southdown Radio. Hope you're enjoying the Southdown Radio difference. Coming up in the next few minutes, we'll bring you the latest sport and also more from the Southdown Radio events diary and the local news for Brighton and Hove coming up at past 11.

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1: There are two types of drive you can have on the motorway. One that feels like this.
2: Or one that feels...
1: like this. The difference is just a few little changes. Like giving more space to the car in front, or not hogging the middle lane. Because being a little more considerate on the road actually reduces congestion and collisions, which transforms everyone's journey. So we all feel a little less...

0: 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This is Southdown Radio, the sound of the city, where it's time now to catch up with the latest sports news.
1: Liverpool have sacked head coach Arne Slot after a disappointing defence of their Premier League title. The Dutchman leaves just a year after leading the Reds to the Championship, with the club citing the need for a more aggressive style of play. Liverpool say a search for his successor is already underway, and Bournemouth boss Andoni Iraola is the current favourite. Arsenal are hoping to follow up their Premier League triumph by winning their first Champions League trophy in their history. They face defending champions Paris Saint-Germain. Gunners fans are feeling confident.
2: I'm very confident. Now we've won the Premier League, I think we're there, we're ready. Arteta's going to be there lifting the trophy.
1: Pressure is on boss Mikel Arteta, who's been sizing up the opponents.
3: They are defending the trophy, so they were the last ones that earned the right to leave that trophy, and they are actually the champions, and we are here to take that away from them.
1: The game is underway in Budapest. And Lawrence Shankland staked his claim for a World Cup start with a brace in Scotland's 4-1 friendly win against 10-man Curaçao.
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0: You're listening to Southdown Radio from the events diary from Tuesday the 9th to Saturday the 13th of June. The acclaimed stage adaptation of The Beekeeper of Aleppo comes to the Theatre Royal in Brighton. Tickets available now from the box office. And don't forget, if you'd like to add an event to the Southdown Radio events diary, email events@southdownradio.co.uk.
1: They say the holy water's watered down, and this town's lost its faith. Our colors will fade.

0: 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Sourced from brightonandhovenews.org.
1: A man's body has been found on the beach at Rottingdean. Police were called to the scene on Friday morning. The man's not yet been formally identified and a cordon remained in place while inquiries continued. Sussex police say investigations are ongoing to establish the full circumstances surrounding his death. A major student housing scheme in Moorscombe has been delayed by rising costs and falling student numbers. Plans for more than 560 student bedrooms were approved last year. Developers say COVID, fewer overseas students and new safety rules have created a perfect storm for the sector. The University of Sussex plans to cut the equivalent of 200 jobs and has launched a 45-day consultation with staff and unions. The university says it needs to reduce spending by £35 million after losing around 4,000 students. More than 500 staff have already left through voluntary schemes in the past year. Union leaders say the cuts will increase pressure on remaining staff, while the university says the changes are needed to secure its long-term future. In local sports, Brighton have qualified for European football for only the second time in the club's history. The Seagulls lost 3-0 to Manchester United at the Amex on the final day of the Premier League season, but results elsewhere mean Albion finish 8th and secure a place in next season's Conference League. There's more local news for Brighton and Hove at southdownradio.co.uk. Travel, weather and tide times next.
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1: Gasworks continue around Hove Villas in Hove with the road closed between Blatchington Road and Church Road. Conway Street in Hove is closed between Fonthill Road and Ellen Street. Adelaide Crescent also closed northbound between Kingsway and Palmyra Square. There are temporary lights in place on Queen's Road at Bentham Road and temporary lights remain in place on Godwin Road in Hove between Bellingham Crescent and Stapley Road. On the trains and services from Brighton and Hove towards London, Gatwick Airport and along the East and West Coastway are expected to run normally today. With the half-term getaway continuing, services may be busier than usual, especially on routes to and from the South Coast. As always, you're advised to double-check journey times and the latest service updates before you travel. The weather for Brighton and Hove, mostly cloudy overnight, staying dry down to 16 degrees, and cloudy and dry on Sunday morning, and the maximum temperature a little cooler, 19. After the high tide at 23.44 at 5.5 metres, the next low tide at the Palace Pier is at 5.56 at 1 metre. That's the latest from South Down Radio. The next news in half an hour.

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1: Arsenal narrowly missed out on a first Champions League title as they slipped to an agonising defeat to PSG on penalties. The Premier League champions got the perfect start as Kai Havertz scored an early opener, but PSG was soon level as Ousmane Dembele scored from the spot. In the end, the two sides could only be separated by a dreaded penalty shootout, and defender Gabriel smashed his decisive spot kick over the bar. A new AI partnership with France could benefit millions of women. Researchers based in the UK will use AI to study under-researched conditions and emerging viruses. Emma Cox, CEO of Endometriosis UK, says there is a need for women's suffering to be heard.
2: One of the real issues is the symptoms just not being recognised or not being believed. And so if somebody, we do know that unfortunately a lot of people have to go and see healthcare practitioners multiple times before anybody takes them seriously. Some people even get told that the symptoms like painful periods and chronic pain are in their head.
1: It has emerged that palace officials knew about Andrew Windsor sharing confidential information. A Thames Valley police investigation found that in 2020, a senior officer in the royal household was given an archive of over 30,000 emails detailing the former prince's controversial financial dealings. Sir Ian McKellen has launched a march against the criminalisation of LGBTQ plus people in Commonwealth countries. The actor joined protesters in central London to highlight laws in 29 Commonwealth countries where same-sex relationships remain illegal. In six of those countries, LGBTQ plus people face life imprisonment, while Uganda and Nigeria still carry the death penalty. And Scotland have been in friendly action with a 4-1 win against Curaçao. Despite the result, manager Steve Clarke says Curaçao were the better team.
3: I think the scoreline's a poor reflection on Curaçao. So they were good in the game. 11-11, they were the better team.
1: That's the latest. From Radio News Hub, I'm Johnny Holmes.
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7: Gas woes continue around Hove Villas in Hove, with the road closed between Blatchington Road and Church Road. Adelaide Crescent is closed northbound between Kingsway and Palmyra Square. There are temporary lights in place on Godwin Road in Hove between Bellingham Crescent and Stapley Road, and temporary lights on Elm Grove in Brighton at Hampden Road. On the trains and services from Brighton and Hove towards London, Gatwick Airport and along the East and West Coastway are expected to run normally today. With the half-term getaway continuing, services may be busier than usual, especially on routes to and from the South Coast. As always, you're advised to double-check journey times and the latest service updates before you travel. The weather for Brighton and Hove, mostly cloudy overnight, staying dry down to 16 degrees, and cloudy and dry on Sunday morning, and the maximum temperature a little cooler, 19. After the high tide at 23.44 at 5.5 metres, the next low tide at the Palace Pier is at 5.56 at 1 metre. That's the latest from Southdown Radio, the next news in half an hour. For

Good evening and welcome along to Southdown Radio. Hope you're enjoying the Southdown Radio difference. Coming up in the next half hour or so, we'll see if we can help out Sussex Police with another item from the Southdown Radio police file. We'll update you with the latest business news and also look into the events diary as well. And we'll bring you the local news for Brighton & Hove at half past.

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0: 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This is Southdown Radio, the sound of the city, where it's time now to catch up with the latest business news.
1: John Swinney has stepped up his calls for Holyrood to be given control over energy, insisting it's the only way to end the current Westminster rip-off. The Scottish First Minister says handing over energy powers would allow the Scottish Government to end the windfall tax on oil and gas, otherwise known as the Energy Profits Levy. According to Mr. Swinney, it could also encourage new energy projects and cut bills for people across Scotland. The Governor of the Bank of England says allowing inflation to remain above target levels for a period is appropriate in the face of uncertainty and weakness in the economy. Andrew Bailey told a conference in Reykjavik that reacting too early to inflation concerns may generate undesirable volatility. And the entertainment group behind Taylor Swift and Sabrina Carpenter has rejected a multi-billion pound takeover offer. Universal Music Group declined the offer from billionaire Bill Ackman's company Pershing Square, reportedly estimated at £48 billion.
2: 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Southdown Radio. Hear the difference.

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Now, the Secret Comedy Club hosts stand-up shows most nights at Arista Cafe in Brighton, featuring comedians from the UK circuit in an intimate setting. 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
1: A man who posed as a taxi driver in Brighton has been found guilty of kidnapping and raping a 19-year-old woman. 61-year-old Ruckling Ramsey picked up the victim in Brighton city centre in July 2022 and drove her to a number of locations. A jury found him guilty of all charges and he'll be sentenced in July. Staff at the Royal Pavilion and Brighton's museums are set to strike for 3 days. The GMB union has called walkouts on the 3rd, 4th and 5th of June after pay and contract talks failed to reach agreement. The union is calling for urgent talks to resolve the dispute and avoid further strike action. Brighton and Hove City Council says speeding jet skis reported near swimmers and paddleboarders could lead to riders being reported. The council says it's received several complaints about antisocial riding close to the beach. A patrol boat is expected to return soon to help enforce bylaws and identify repeat offenders. A climbing wall operator could move into part of the Edward Street Quarter on the site of the old American Express offices in Brighton. Developers say some of the commercial space has remained empty since the COVID pandemic, despite 2 years of marketing. The plans are to go before Brighton and Hove City Council's planning committee. There's more local news for Brighton and Hove at southdownradio.co.uk. Travel, weather and tide times next.
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1: Gasworks continue around Hove Villas in Hove with the road closed between Blatchington Road and Church Road. Conway Street in Hove is closed between Fonthill Road and Ellen Street, and temporary lights remain in place on Elm Grove in Brighton at Hampden Road, and there are temporary lights on Queen's Park Road at Bentham Road. On the trains and services from Brighton and Hove towards London, Gatwick Airport and along the East and West Coastway are expected to run normally today. With the half-term getaway continuing, services may be busier than usual, especially on routes to and from the South Coast. As always, you're advised to double-check journey times and the latest service updates before you travel. The weather for Brighton and Hove, mostly cloudy overnight, staying dry down to 16 degrees, and cloudy and dry on Sunday morning, and the maximum temperature a little cooler, 19. After the high tide at 23.44 at 5.5 metres, the next low tide at the Palace Pier is at 5.56 at 1 metre. That's the latest from Southdown Radio. The next news in half an hour.

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The Sound of the City. This is South Down Radio with more now from the South Down Radio police file. And police have released an image of a woman they want to trace after a parcel theft in Tarna Road in Brighton. The package was taken at around 6:45 on the evening of April the 29th. The picture can be seen in the police file. If you can help, contact the incident team via the police file at southdownradio.co.uk.

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1: A 19-year-old man has become the 14th person to die in water-related incidents during the heatwave. After getting into difficulties at Balderton Lake in Nottinghamshire on Thursday, the man was taken to hospital where he was treated until he passed away. Police are urging people to call 999 if they see someone struggling in the water. Sir Ian McKellen has launched a march against the criminalisation of LGBTQ plus people in Commonwealth countries. Same-sex relationships remain illegal in 29 Commonwealth countries, and in six of those countries, LGBTQ plus people face life imprisonment. Uganda and Nigeria still carry the death penalty. Sir Ian calls it an appalling situation.
2: When Britain had an empire, it introduced into countries far away from here the laws that we had in this country, including the laws against gay people. Those laws have quite rightly been repealed in this country.
1: Arsenal narrowly missed out on a first Champions League title as they were defeated by PSG. The Premier League champions got the perfect start as Kai Havertz scored an early opener, but PSG was soon level as Ousmane Dembele scored from the spot. The game went to a penalty shootout and defender Gabriel smashed his decisive spot kick over the bar. A 16-year-old has been charged with the murder of a 15-year-old boy who was stabbed after a fight broke out at a house party in northeast London. Grace McIntosh reports.
3: Officers were called to reports of a large gathering and people with machetes in Hackney on Monday evening. 15-year-old Brayan David Saldariadja was found with stab wounds and pronounced dead at the scene. Police are appealing for witnesses and mobile phone footage as investigations into the incident continue.
1: And a man from South London is set to become the first person in the world to complete 1,000 park runs. 43-year-old Darren Wood first took part in October 2004 and has regularly participated in the free weekly event ever since. That's the latest. From Radio News Hub, I'm Johnny Holmes.
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5: Gasworks continue around Hove Villas in Hove with the road closed between Blatchington Road and Church Road. Conway Street in Hove is closed between Fonthill Road and Ellen Street. Adelaide Crescent also closed northbound between Kingsway and Palmyra Square. There are temporary lights in place on Queen's Road at Bentham Road, and temporary lights remain in place on Godwin Road in Hove between Bellingham Crescent and Stapley Road. On the trains and services from Brighton and Hove towards London, Gatwick Airport and along the East and West Coastway are expected to run normally today. With the half-term getaway continuing, services may be busier than usual, especially on routes to and from the South Coast. As always, you're advised to double-check journey times and the latest service updates before you travel. The weather for Brighton and Hove, mostly cloudy overnight, staying dry down to 16 degrees, and cloudy and dry on Sunday morning, and the maximum temperature a little cooler, 19. After the high tide at 23.44 at 5.5 metres, the next low tide at the Palace Pier is at 5.56 at 1 metre. That's the latest from Southdown Radio. The next news in half an hour.

Good evening and welcome along to South Down Radio. Hope you're enjoying the South Down Radio difference. Coming up in the next half hour or so, we'll look at the South Down Radio job search. Thousands of vacancies across the city at the moment. We'll also bring you the latest glitz and glamour from the world of entertainment in our entertainment bulletin at 20 past or thereabouts, and take a look at the events diary as well, and bring you the local news for Brighton and Hove at half past.

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1: Footballer Ruben Dias has denied cheating on Love Island host Maya Jammeh as he took to Instagram to confirm the split. The Manchester City player said he wants to draw the line on the rumours after his grandfather asked if he cheated on Jammeh because he'd seen it repeatedly on the news. There's been speculation about the couple's relationship status after they both removed pictures of one another from their respective social media accounts. Sir Paul McCartney has said the late John Lennon was the group's favourite member of the Beatles during an episode of Chicken Shop Date.
2: I think all of us, you might have said John was our
3: favourite Beatle.
2: Yeah.
3: You're mine.
2: Am I?
3: Yeah.
2: Oh.
3: Yeah.
1: The 83-year-old appeared on the latest episode of the YouTube series with host Amelia de Moldenberg. Actress Emilia Clarke says missing out on an Emmy felt like a major blow. The Game of Thrones star told Variety magazine she's since changed her outlook, focusing on roles she enjoys.
4: Hear the difference. Southdown Radio.

This is Southdown Radio. Welcome along if you've just joined us. From the Events Diary on Sunday the 7th of June, Mike Wozniak brings his new show, The Bench, to the Theatre Royal in Brighton. 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And don't forget, if you'd like to add an event to the Southdown Radio Events Diary, send us an email, events@southdownradio.co.uk.

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1: A man's body has been found on the beach at Rottingdean. Police were called to the scene on Friday morning. The man's not yet been formally identified and a cordon remained in place while inquiries continued. Sussex police say investigations are ongoing to establish the full circumstances surrounding his death. Brighton and Hove schools excluded pupils for racist, sexist, homophobic or disability-related abuse on 178 occasions over the past 5 years. Government figures place the city among the lower-ranked areas in England for exclusions linked to discrimination, with just 18 permanent exclusions recorded overall during the period. The council says schools are committed to promoting inclusion, while education leaders say discriminatory behaviour will not be tolerated. A major student housing scheme in Moulscombe has been delayed by rising costs and falling student numbers. Plans for more than 560 student bedrooms were approved last year. Developers say COVID, fewer overseas students and new safety rules have created a perfect storm for the sector. In local sports, Brighton Racecourse reopens on Friday after insect infestations damaged the turf earlier this spring. Specialist work was needed after leather jackets and nematodes left part of the course unsafe for racing. A trial gallop last week confirmed the track was ready for the new season. There's more local news for Brighton and Hove at southdownradio.co.uk. Travel, weather and tide times next.
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1: Gasworks continue around Hove Villas in Hove, with the road closed between Blatchington Road and Church Road. Adelaide Crescent is closed northbound between Kingsway and Palmyra Square. There are temporary lights in place on Godwin Road in Hove between Bellingham Crescent and Stapley Road, and temporary lights on Elm Grove in Brighton at Hampden Road. On the trains and services from Brighton and Hove towards London, Gatwick Airport and along the East and West Coastway are expected to run normally today. With the half-term getaway continuing, services may be busier than usual, especially on routes to and from the South Coast. As always, you're advised to double-check journey times and the latest service updates before you travel. The weather for Brighton and Hove, mostly cloudy overnight, staying dry down to 16 degrees, and cloudy and dry on Sunday morning, and the maximum temperature a little cooler, 19. After the high tide at 23.44 at 5.5 metres, the next low tide at the Palace Pier is at 5.56 at 1 metre. That's the latest from South Down Radio, the next news in half an hour.

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1: This is the Sound of the City, Southdown Radio, with more now from the Southdown Radio Job Search. And an organisation in Brighton is looking for a casual exam invigilator. This is a part-time role paying £13.26 an hour and involves supervising students during exams. The closing date is the 31st of August. 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
1: Arsenal narrowly missed out on a first Champions League title as they slipped to an agonising defeat to PSG on penalties. The Premier League champions got the perfect start as Kai Havertz scored an early opener, but PSG was soon level as Ousmane Dembele scored from the spot. In the end, the two sides could only be separated by a dreaded penalty shootout, and defender Gabriel smashed his decisive spot kick over the bar. A new AI partnership with France could benefit millions of women. Researchers based in the UK will use AI to study under-researched conditions and emerging viruses. Emma Cox, CEO of Endometriosis UK, says there is a need for women's suffering to be heard.
2: One of the real issues is the symptoms just not being recognised or not being believed. And so if somebody, we do know that unfortunately a lot of people have to go and see healthcare practitioners multiple times before anybody takes them seriously. Some people even get told that the symptoms like painful periods and chronic pain are in their head.
1: It has emerged that palace officials knew about Andrew Windsor sharing confidential information. A Thames Valley police investigation found that in 2020, a senior officer in the royal household was given an archive of over 30,000 emails detailing the former prince's controversial financial dealings. Sir Ian McKellen has launched a march against the criminalisation of LGBTQ plus people in Commonwealth countries. The actor joined protesters in central London to highlight laws in 29 Commonwealth countries where same-sex relationships remain illegal. In six of those countries, LGBTQ plus people face life imprisonment, while Uganda and Nigeria still carry the death penalty. And Scotland have been in friendly action with a 4-1 win against Curaçao. Despite the result, manager Steve Clarke says Curaçao were the better team.
3: I think the scoreline is a poor reflection on Curaçao. So they were good in the game. 11-11, they were the better team.
1: That's the latest. From Radio News Hub, I'm Johnny Holmes.
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7: Gasworks continue around Hove Villas in Hove, with the road closed between Blatchington Road and Church Road. Conway Street in Hove is closed between Fonthill Road and Ellen Street, and temporary lights remain in place on Elm Grove in Brighton at Hampden Road, and there are temporary lights on Queen's Park Road at Bentham Road. On the trains and services from Brighton and Hove towards London, Gatwick Airport and along the East and West Coastway are expected to run normally today. With the half-term getaway continuing, services may be busier than usual, especially on routes to and from the South Coast. As always, you're advised to double-check journey times and the latest service updates before you travel. The weather for Brighton and Hove, mostly cloudy overnight, staying dry down to 16 degrees, and cloudy and dry on Sunday morning, and the maximum temperature a little cooler, 19. After the high tide at 23.44 at 5.5 metres, the next low tide at the Palace Pier is at 5.56 at 1 metre. That's the latest from Southdown Radio, the next news in half an hour. Oh.

Good evening and welcome along to Southdown Radio. Hope you're enjoying the Southdown Radio Difference. Coming up in the next few minutes, we'll bring you the latest sport and also more from the Southdown Radio Events Diary and the local news for Brighton and Hove coming up at past 5.

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1: Liverpool have sacked head coach Arne Slot after a disappointing defence of their Premier League title. The Dutchman leaves just a year after leading the Reds to the Championship, with the club citing the need for a more aggressive style of play. Liverpool say a search for his successor is already underway, and Bournemouth boss Andoni Iraola is the current favourite. Arsenal are hoping to follow up their Premier League triumph by winning their first Champions League trophy in their history. They face defending champions Paris Saint-Germain. Gunners fans are feeling confident.
2: I'm very confident. Now we've won the Premier League, I think we're there, we're ready. Arteta's going to be there lifting the trophy.
1: Pressure is on boss Mikel Arteta, who's been sizing up the opponents.
3: They are defending the trophy, so they were the last ones that earned the right to leave that trophy, and they are actually the champions, and we are here to take that away from them.
1: The game is underway in Budapest. And Lawrence Shankland staked his claim for a World Cup start with a brace in Scotland's 4-1 friendly win against 10-man Curaçao.
4: 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Southdown Radio.

This is Southdown Radio. Welcome along if you've just joined us. Now, the Bear Inn in Brighton hosts a lively pub quiz every Sunday evening with fun rounds and prizes up for grabs. Teams are welcome and the start time's 7:30. And don't forget, if you'd like to add an event to the Southdown Radio events diary, just email events at southdownradio.co.uk.

0: 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Sourced from brightonandhovenews.org.
1: A man who posed as a taxi driver in Brighton has been found guilty of kidnapping and raping a 19-year-old woman. 61-year-old Ruckling Ramsey picked up the victim in Brighton city centre in July 2022 and drove her to a number of locations. A jury found him guilty of all charges and he'll be sentenced in July. The University of Sussex plans to cut the equivalent of 200 jobs and has launched a 45-day consultation with staff and unions. The university says it needs to reduce spending by £35 million after losing around 4,000 students. More than 500 staff have already left through voluntary schemes in the past year. Union leaders say the cuts will increase pressure on remaining staff, while the university says the changes are needed to secure its long-term future. Staff at the Royal Pavilion and Brighton's museums are set to strike for 3 days. The GMB union has called walkouts on the 3rd, 4th and 5th of June after pay and contract talks failed to reach agreement. The union is calling for urgent talks to resolve the dispute and avoid further strike action. In local sports, Brighton have qualified for European football for only the second time in the club's history. The Seagulls lost 3-0 to Manchester United at the Amex on the final day of the Premier League season, but results elsewhere mean Albion finish 8th and secure a place in next season's Conference League. There's more local news for Brighton and Hove at southdownradio.co.uk. Travel, weather and tide times next.
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1: Gasworks continue around Hove Villas in Hove with the road closed between Blatchington Road and Church Road. Conway Street in Hove is closed between Font Hill Road and Ellen Street. Adelaide Crescent also closed northbound between Kingsway and Palmyra Square. There are temporary lights in place on Queen's Road at Bentham Road, and temporary lights remain in place on Godwin Road in Hove between Bellingham Crescent and Stapley Road. On the trains and services from Brighton and Hove towards London, Gatwick Airport and along the East and West Coastway are expected to run normally today. With the half-term getaway continuing, services may be busier than usual, especially on routes to and from the South Coast. As always, you're advised to double-check journey times and the latest service updates before you travel. The weather for Brighton and Hove, mostly cloudy overnight, staying dry down to 16 degrees, and cloudy and dry on Sunday morning, and the maximum temperature a little cooler, 19. After the high tide at 23.44 at 5.5 metres, the next low tide at the Palace Pier is at 5.56 at 1 metre. That's the latest from South Down Radio. The next news in half an hour. Oh, yeah.

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1: If you run a community group in Brighton and Hove and are looking for new members, supporters or volunteers, or maybe you want to tell the city about your organisation and what you do, we'd love to help. 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
1: A 19-year-old man has become the 14th person to die in water-related incidents during the heatwave. After getting into difficulties at Balderton Lake in Nottinghamshire on Thursday, the man was taken to hospital where he was treated until he passed away. Police are urging people to call 999 if they see someone struggling in the water. Sir Ian McKellen has launched a march against the criminalisation of LGBTQ plus people in Commonwealth countries. Same-sex relationships remain illegal in 29 Commonwealth countries, and in six of those countries, LGBTQ plus people face life imprisonment. Uganda and Nigeria still carry the death penalty. Sir Ian calls it an appalling situation.
2: When Britain had an empire, it introduced into countries far away from here the laws that we had in this country, including the laws against gay people. Those laws have quite rightly been repealed in this country.
1: Arsenal narrowly missed out on a first Champions League title as they were defeated by PSG. The Premier League champions got the perfect start as Kai Havertz scored an early opener, but PSG was soon level as Ousmane Dembele scored from the spot. The game went to a penalty shootout and defender Gabriel smashed his decisive spot kick over the bar. A 16-year-old has been charged with the murder of a 15-year-old boy who was stabbed after a fight broke out at a house party in northeast London. Grace McIntosh reports.
3: Officers were called to reports of a large gathering and people with machetes in Hackney on Monday evening. 15-year-old Brayan David Saldariadja was found with stab wounds and pronounced dead at the scene. Police are appealing for witnesses and mobile phone footage as investigations into the incident continue.
1: And a man from South London is set to become the first person in the world to complete 1,000 park runs. 43-year-old Darren Wood first took part in October 2004 and has regularly participated in the free weekly event ever since. That's the latest. From Radio News Hub, I'm Johnny Holmes.
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5: Gas works continue around Hove Villas in Hove, with the road closed between Blatchington Road and Church Road. Adelaide Crescent is closed northbound between Kingsway and Palmyra Square. There are temporary lights in place on Godwin Road in Hove between Bellingham Crescent and Stapley Road, and temporary lights on Elm Grove in Brighton at Hampden Road. On the trains and services from Brighton and Hove towards London, Gatwick Airport and along the East and West Coastway are expected to run normally today. With the half-term getaway continuing, services may be busier than usual, especially on routes to and from the South Coast. As always, you're advised to double-check journey times and the latest service updates before you travel. The weather for Brighton and Hove, mostly cloudy overnight, staying dry down to 16 degrees, and cloudy and dry on Sunday morning, and the maximum temperature a little cooler, 19. After the high tide at 23.44 at 5.5 metres, the next low tide at the Palace Pier is at 5.56 at 1 metre. That's the latest from Southdown Radio. The next news in half an hour. For

Welcome along. If you've just found us, this is Southdown Radio with news, weather and travel every 30 minutes, 24 hours a day, including tide times, world news on the hour, local news on the half hour. 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
1: There are two types of drive you can have on the motorway. One that feels like this.
2: Or one that feels...
1: like this. The difference is just a few little changes. Like giving more space to the car in front or not hogging the middle lane. Because being a little more considerate on the road actually reduces congestion and collisions, which transforms everyone's journey. So we all feel a little less...

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The acclaimed stage adaptation of The Beekeeper of Aleppo comes to the Theatre Royal in Brighton. 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And don't forget, if you'd like to add an event to the Southdown Radio Events Diary, email events at southdownradio.co.uk.

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1: A man's body has been found on the beach at Rottingdean. Police were called to the scene on Friday morning. The man's not yet been formally identified and a cordon remained in place while inquiries continued. Sussex police say investigations are ongoing to establish the full circumstances surrounding his death. Brighton and Hove City Council says speeding jet skis reported near swimmers and paddleboarders could lead to riders being reported. The council says it's received several complaints about antisocial riding close to the beach. A patrol boat is expected to return soon to help enforce bylaws and identify repeat offenders. Brighton and Hove schools excluded pupils for racist, sexist, homophobic or disability-related abuse on 178 occasions over the past 5 years. Government figures placed the city among the lower-ranked areas in England for exclusions linked to discrimination, with just 18 permanent exclusions recorded overall during the period. The council says schools are committed to promoting inclusion, while education leaders say discriminatory behaviour will not be tolerated. A climbing wall operator could move into part of the Edward Street Quarter on the site of the old American Express offices in Brighton. Developers say some of the commercial space has remained empty since the COVID pandemic, despite 2 years of marketing. The plans are to go before Brighton and Hove City Council's planning committee. You'll find more of this morning's local news stories for Brighton and Hove at southdownradio.co.uk. Travel, weather and tide times next.
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1: Gasworks continue around Hove Villas in Hove, with the road closed between Blatchington Road and Church Road. Conway Street in Hove is closed between Fonthill Road and Ellen Street, and temporary lights remain in place on Elm Grove in Brighton at Hampden Road, and there are temporary lights on Queen's Park Road at Bentham Road. On the trains and services from Brighton and Hove towards London, Gatwick Airport and along the East and West Coastway are expected to run normally today. With the half-term getaway continuing, services may be busier than usual, especially on routes to and from the South Coast. As always, you're advised to double-check journey times and the latest service updates before you travel. The weather for Brighton and Hove, mostly cloudy overnight, staying dry down to 16 degrees, and cloudy and dry on Sunday morning, and the maximum temperature a little cooler, 19. After the high tide at 23:44 at 5.5 metres, the next low tide at the Palace Pier is at 5:56 at 1 metre. That's the latest from South Down Radio. The next news in half an hour.

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Hear the difference.

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Hello and welcome along. If you've just joined us today, we have another case from the South Down Radio police file now. And police have released an image of a man they want to trace after repeated criminal activity at the Co-op store in St George's Road in Kemptown. Shop windows and glass doors were smashed in four separate incidents between February and April. The picture can be seen in the police file. If you can help, contact the incident team via the police file at southdownradio.co.uk.

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1: Arsenal narrowly missed out on a first Champions League title as they slipped to an agonising defeat to PSG on penalties. The Premier League champions got the perfect start as Kai Havertz scored an early opener, but PSG was soon level as Ousmane Dembele scored from the spot. In the end, the two sides could only be separated by a dreaded penalty shootout, and defender Gabriel smashed his decisive spot kick over the bar. A new AI partnership with France could benefit millions of women. Researchers based in the UK will use AI to study under-researched conditions and emerging viruses. Emma Cox, CEO of Endometriosis UK, says there is a need for women suffering to be heard.
2: One of the real issues is the symptoms just not being recognised or not being believed. And so if somebody, we do know that unfortunately a lot of people have to go and see healthcare practitioners multiple times before anybody takes them seriously. Some people even and get told that the symptoms like painful periods and chronic pain are in their head.
1: It has emerged that palace officials knew about Andrew Windsor sharing confidential information. A Thames Valley police investigation found that in 2020, a senior officer in the royal household was given an archive of over 30,000 emails detailing the former prince's controversial financial dealings. Sir Ian McKellen has launched a march against the criminalisation of LGBTQ plus people in Commonwealth countries. The actor joined protesters in central London to highlight laws in 29 Commonwealth countries where same-sex relationships remain illegal. In six of those countries, LGBTQ plus people face life imprisonment, while Uganda and Nigeria still carry the death penalty. And Scotland have been in friendly action with a 4-1 win against Curaçao. Despite the result, manager Steve Clarke says Curaçao were the better team.
3: I think the scoreline's a poor reflection on Curaçao. So they were good in the game. 11-11, they were the better team.
1: That's the latest. From Radio News Hub, I'm Johnny Holmes.
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7: Gasworks continue around Hove Villas in Hove with the road closed between Blatchington Road and Church Road. Conway Street in Hove is closed between Fonthill Road and Ellen Street. Adelaide Crescent also closed northbound between Kingsway and Palmyra Square. There are temporary lights in place on Queen's Rose at Bentham Road, and temporary lights remain in place on Godwin Road in Hove between Bellingham Crescent and Stapley Road. On the trains and services from Brighton and Hove towards London, Gatwick Airport and along the East and West Coastway are expected to run normally today. With the half-term getaway continuing, services may be busier than usual, especially on routes to and from the South Coast. As always, you're advised to double-check journey times and the latest service updates before you travel. The weather for Brighton and Hove, mostly cloudy overnight, staying dry down to 16 degrees, and cloudy and dry on Sunday morning, and the maximum temperature a little